0: 324.
1: Since the wagon's out to Decon, can I get permission from 502 to self-transport?
0: 502.
1: 502.
0: Wagon's out for Decon. Can 324 transport to the jail?
1: Approved.
0: 24, I'll show you now.
1: Copy that. Starting mileage is 32.
0: Copy.

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0: Surprise.
1: Carry.
2: 331 traffic.
1: 331, where you at?
0: Yeah, East 15th into Des Moines, just north over the Iowa Plate. Ocean, Adam Paul, 000.
1: Copy. 331, I was traffic East 15th in Des Moines.
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1: Yeah, I'll show you on it.

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1: I'm okay. Yankee Industry Cars, 319, if you're just coming out here.
0: 319.
1: Copy.

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1: 301, where you at?
0: MLK and Hickman at the BK. Gray sedan. Our Fred choice.
1: Would you like another?
0: Yeah, sure, start one.
1: 304, Adam.
2: I'm good.
0: Three sixty one. You can show us back in service from the fuel island.
1: Copy.

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1: Go ahead.
0: There you go, sir, for the commercial alarm, 3225 Southeast 14th, 3225 Southeast 14th, called in by Arona Alarms, drop us the front door, no keys.
1: Okay.

0: 5093.
1: Hello?
0: Hey, we've got a dispute at the Walmart. Sounds like right in front of the main entrance there's a white female that's arguing with another white female. Are you aware of anything?
1: No, no one said anything to me. I'll go check.
0: Copy. You want another?
1: Thanks. I'll advise. I'll let you know.
0: Copy. Thanks.

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1: And you show me out with the suspicious at the super quick Southeast 30th and Raccoon Street.
0: Yeah, would you like another?
2: Yes, I'm 33.
0: Cappy, Tara, Eastside Garda, break and assist, 328, super quick, Southeast 30th, and Scott.
3: 325, and clear us. Case may have one issue, liability.
0: Cappy.
4: 757.
0: Go ahead.
4: AP and I checked both of these main pedestrian entrances. No one out here is arguing. Is there a more specific location? Do they mean down by the street, a little bit further out?
0: I'm not sure. We can give them a call back.
4: Yeah, sure, if you want.
5: Three forty-two.
0: Do you
5: have the 64 available?
0: Yeah, I can show you out.
5: Thank you.
0: You're welcome.
4: Good.
0: We got no answer. I can just show you back in UTL.
4: Copy, thanks. 361.
0: 361.
4: We're just a minute off from 328. Would you show us on it as well, please?
0: Copy. Ways off, but I've got an unknown problem for you. 2105 52nd, 2105 52nd, unknown problem. It was an open line, sounded like someone was crying and asking for help. It's a phase 2 location.
4: Copy.

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2: C3.
0: Have you guys check on the mental, 313 Walnut, 313 Walnut at Cowles Commons. Just called in by a passerby. I advise that there's a person wearing all black that's yelling and screaming and talking to themselves.
2: Copy.
1: Copy. 310.
0: 310.
1: One's in Washington. Got a guy taking off on foot southbound.
0: Copy, 319.
3: Yes, sir.
1: Roger, black male, maroon shirt, gray sweatpants.
0: Copy, black male, maroon shirt, gray sweatpants, last seen southbound 10th in Washington.
3: Did you say 10th or 7th?
0: I heard 10th, I'll double check.
1: I don't know.
0: Copy that, 11th in Washington, southbound.
1: No, I'm out with another male driver. Right, jumped out of the car.
0: Copy.
3: Description, what's more?
0: Black male, maroon shirt, gray sweats.
3: Copy. I'm going to hold at 11th and College for now. If we can get some more cars in the area, this is subjects from a target house.
0: Copy, 345.
1: Monroe.
0: Any other cars you can break to assist?
1: 321, clear me with an arrest. I'm not too far.
0: Just show you on it.
4: 308 DP.
1: Clear me. Check on it.
0: Okay.
1: 330, you can call us equipment. Hold this on the Seymour if we can go.
0: Yeah, I'll throw you on it.
1: Other one, let's take it to 4.
0: All cars reference this trip, 10th and Washington, Channel 40.

0: 301.
1: 301.
0: We've got a First Amendment auditor that showed up on my stop. Can you start 501 this way?
1: Yeah, he's on Channel 4 right now. I'll see if we can get hold of him.
0: 501, jump in between. What's up?
1: 301's going to need some assistance on this traffic stop at the BK, MLK, and Hickman.
0: Copies any other unit nearby?
1: He's needing a supervisor, sir.
0: Copy. I'll head that way.

0: 5310.
1: Yeah. Go ahead.
0: He's on that trip for, maybe just call it unknown right now, NP37. I don't need another.
1: Yeah, you're at Mercy, right?
0: Yeah, sorry, I'm at Mercy. I guess that eight-month-old came in with a head injury, and that means you're unknown.
1: Copy that. Let me know.

0: 336. Both cars, the welfare check, Southeast 14th and Park. Southeast 14th and Park. Looking for an individual wearing a purple tie-dye shirt and a backpack that looks like they may have some blood on them. They were last seen walking northbound. Southbound. 501, are you on one?
1: I am.
0: You're about to come right up on this accident unknown at MLK and Forest. We're getting a bunch of calls on it. Can I try and break somebody from Channel 4?
1: Yeah, borrow if you can. I went past Forest. I wasn't even aware of anything.
0: Cappy, is there anyone central or east that can break for this accident unknown west?

0: 51, can you check the traffic and see if they're available to assist?
1: Any traffic cars that can assist with this accident, MLK and Forest?
2: 481, I'm on stop right now, but I can have a roll on that.
1: All right, let me know when you're finished up. We've got medics en route now.
3: MC3BP.
1: MC3.
3: GOA, you clear me tight.
1: Okay, 346 Adam.
4: Yeah, we're also GOA. You need to take that accident.
1: Yes, I do. MLK and Forest.
4: Copy, on the way.
1: 481, you can disregard for now. I'll let you know on injuries.
2: Yeah, but thank you.
1: Southside medics in round 2433 Grand River Drive, ill-advised 1948.

0: AR-9.
1: Just letting you know before you leave, there's a message. It's for Blue Girl.
0: I'll be here a little longer.

0: 5-1 checking in on that accident. Did we have somebody come to that?
1: Yeah, 46 Adam is coming from Central.
0: Copy. Put me on that. I assisted out here at the traffic stop.
1: Copy. And 501 for your 43, 502's in route as well. He's a little bit closer.
0: Copy.

0: 502.
1: Traffic lights are out. Can we get city yards up here with some four-way stops?
0: Yeah, we already let them know.
1: Perfect, thank you.
0: You're welcome.

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0: Block 2, place for me. First one, Paul Victor William, 868. Second one, Ocean William John, 962.
1: Gabby.

0: 3 or 4 Adam.
1: 3 or 4 Adam.
0: I'm declaring me assisted.
1: Copy.
2: Three forty-six, Adam.
1: Have
2: we started crow yet?
1: No, how many?
2: They crow for two today, or SUVs with heavy front end damage. Looking operable.
1: Carry. Okay.

0: 5-0-0.
1: Go ahead.
0: Is there a supervisor that's in service available for a phone call?
1: 503.
2: Go ahead.
1: Can Emmons give you a call? He's working off duty at Mercy.
2: Yep.
1: Copy. 5310, McCarthy can take a call from you.
0: Kevin, thank you. I'll give him a call.
1: Three thirty-six.
3: ETL panel.
1: Kevin.

0: 33 and 36, since you guys are still close together, I'm going to have you guys start for this vandal. Just occurred, Melbourne, 5515 Southeast 14th, building E, like Edward, number 107. Me with Caroline, she said that someone just kicked in her apartment door. They didn't come inside. She didn't get a description.
1: Copy.
2: Copy.
0: 331.
2: 331.
0: And 334.
3: Right.
0: Both cars have you start for the neighborhood dispute. 7204 Southwest 14th. 7204 Southwest 14th. You're meeting with Kayla. Having issues with a group of seven or more kids. They're harassing her and her boyfriend.
2: Copy.
0: And 34, your backup's a little ways off.
2: Copy. Thanks for letting me know.
0: You're welcome.

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0: 10:42, have a good night.
1: You as well, thank you.
2: Unit 95.
1: Go ahead.
2: I'm 10:41.
1: Carry.
3: Three or four, Adam.
1: Three or four, Adam.
3: Throw me on a suspect vehicle at the Get and Go 30th and 50th, please.
1: Would you like another? Four, Adam, you want another?
3: Negative, I'll advise.
1: Carry.

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1: Heavy.

0: Self and my partner are clear from here. The event's over and we've removed barricades. All the surrounding roads are clear.
1: Copy that, thank you.
2: 319. You have on-call NARS. Just give my cell phone a call.
1: Yeah, I'll give him a call.
3: Go ahead, ma'am.
1: I know you're coming from downtown, but I've got a commercial alarm for you. 7481 Highway 69. The family physician's called in by noon. I dropped his camera motion. Nothing was seen.
3: Copy.

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1: Can you have the 17 come down here, or give us a code here, secure code?

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1: 5-1.
0: Is 304 Adam available?
1: He's on a trip. 304 Adam?
0: Is he on a traffic stop or a trip?
1: A suspicious vehicle at the get and go.
0: Copy. Have him swing this way whenever he's done.
1: Copy, 304 Adam.
2: 304 Adam.
1: Hey, when you're finished up with that suspicious vehicle, could you assist 501 on the PI?
2: Yeah, I'll have that way.
1: .36, they're on the way down.

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0: We're starting to get these vehicles cleared out of the intersection. Can we get an EPA from clear up on those stop signs?
1: Yeah, we'll give them a call.

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1: Yeah, thank you. I think it's a return trip of some sort.

0: Hi, Richard.
1: Hi, Richard.
0: No, we were told shouldn't be too much longer.
1: Probably.

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0: 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I sent you both a trip.
1: Roger, copy.

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1: 47, correct.
2: 43, copy.

0: 330.
1: The alarm here seems to be set off by a family trying to corral their loose horse, so we will be assisting with that.
0: Oh, okay. Let me know how it goes.

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0: And 336. Are you guys out with them?
2: We're with Joliet right now. We're going to try to go meet the partners.
0: Okay.

0: 319.
1: 319.
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1: No, are you ready for him?
0: You can check with 310, but I believe so.
1: Coming 310.
2: Yeah, you can start them this way.
1: Having 361.
2: 361.
1: Are you going to be tied up east a little bit longer, or are you available?
2: Hope we can be around in a second.
1: Copy, I'll just show you on it for now.
2: Copy that.
0: Three thirty-six. We're gonna be out with this female at the old mini golf course at Southeast 14th and King.
1: Copy.

0: 5310.
1: Go ahead.
0: Any other case number, I'll just be over sick home care.
1: Yeah, case will be 19,450-19450.
0: Okay, well, thank you.
1: You're welcome.
2: Three thirty-four.
1: Trip number 3. T is in Tom. 260-123-256.
2: Thank you.
1: You're welcome. Three 45. Your welfare.
3: We're good. Do we have a unit?
4: Oh, I see it.
1: Okay.

0: 343.
1: Unfortunately, this place is secured anyway. They call us and let us in.
0: Yeah, we'll try and give her a call back.
1: Copy. We're going to be, I guess, on the west side here.
0: Copy.

0: 310.
1: Wagon already knows I'll be meeting them at 7:10.
0: Mm-hmm. Copy. 343, the caller's going to let you in the west side door.
2: Copy.

0: 334.
1: We'll probably be back out here, but we advise for now. Can you put me out at the station with property?
0: Copy.

0: 343. Can you start as another unit in Hot 33 for now?
1: Yeah, 308's out there.
0: Copy.
1: 42, I'm going to show you that way as well.
2: Where do you want us at? Where's Lee?
3: 45, stay on the north side of the building. I seen his head in the window earlier, but...
1: Okay, we're going to move to Channel 4 with the central cars on the 99 check. 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
0: Are you going to be tied up there for a while?
2: Crow's here now. What do you got?
0: Maybe just take a look at the 99 trip and the 43B, and they're on floor right now.
2: Copy, I'll go over there.
0: Thank you.

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0: 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Can you build me a follow-up trip at 1000 Clinton Ave?
1: Copy.

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1: 310.
2: He does not.
1: 19 direct.
0: Thanks.
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1: Copy.

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0: Oh, that's my fault, sorry.
1: Hope you're fine.

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0: Alright. I have got a suspicious vehicle at Chamberlain Park, 2134 Woodland, for a gold minivan that's camped out in the park. Is that something you guys can take care of?

0: What was that location again?
1: Chamberlain Park, 2134 Woodland.
0: Copy, we'll go check on it.
1: Thank you. All cars, first watch is needing two to stay over to work the wagon. If you're interested, call the first watch office. Again, looking for two to stay over to work the wagon. If you're interested, call the first watch office, please. And Westside Medics en route 6014 S, bill advised 2035.

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0: This is Citizen Service.
1: Gary. Dispatch Animal Control.
2: AR 9.
1: There's a cruelty on the board.
2: Copy. We are going to be tied up with some injured for a little while, taking care of everyone medically. Is there any way an officer can go out to that?
1: It'll have to hold.
2: Copy. We'll try to do it if possible.

0: Actually, 342, are you able to assist on a Cruelty Central?
1: Yeah, fine.
0: Copy, animal controls tied up, I guess. I'll send it to you.
1: Copy.

0: 345.
1: 345. I got some
0: of your,
1: East 14th and Mari.
0: Got the East 14th and Mari. 43 direct.
2: Okay, Rob.

0: 3:45, I have him in custody.
1: Copy, one in custody, 43 direct.
2: I'm direct, but which side of Southeast 14 is he on?
1: 3:45.
0: On the east side.
3: Yeah, what am I going to call? Who am I going to call?
1: 43, looks like he's at Southeast 14th Court in Maury, just south of.
2: Okay, deal.

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1: 330.
0: The horse has been corralled. We'll call this valid country.
1: Copy, good work.

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1: 2048.

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0: When I knocked on the door, two dogs barked, so I think there's some sort of doggy door or open door associated, so it checks okay. You can stack the DPQ, the trespass on me. I'll take care of the DPQ first.
1: Copy, I'll put you on the DPQ, the trespass canceled.
2: Copy.

0: 5139.
1: Are you by chance working the ramps?
0: Yes, I am.
1: Copy. I just got a call for $400,000. A crime alert caller advised that there's a group of juveniles on the upper level. They're dropping construction cones onto the skywalk, on the sidewalk.
0: Copy. I just talked with them. I didn't know they were doing that, so I'll talk with them again. Thank you.
1: Thank you.

0: 343.
1: Could you assign 45 a case if you haven't already?
0: Yeah, it looks like one of you guys pulled one. It's 19,451-19451.
1: Copy, thank you.
0: You're welcome.

0: I have 310.
1: Go ahead.
0: They already got it approved. Can you have somebody from Family Conflict that's on call? Give me a phone call on my cell phone.
1: Yeah, we'll do.

0: 42, standby for another. Zero Central, Carly can break to assist 342 on OWI, 1620 Woodland.
1: Three or four, Adam, I can head that way.
0: Copy, in 342.
2: Go ahead.
0: Both cars here, OWI, 1620 Woodland, 1620 Woodland at Carl's Place. Carmel caller advised that there's a male, he's trying to get onto a motorcycle. He's clearly intoxicated and sounds like he's laid his bike down once already and is trying to get back on.
2: Copy, Southwest 11th and Murphy.
0: Go
1: ahead.
0: Hey, I'm going to borrow you Central to assist medics on a choking 2021 Southeast 6th, 2021 Southeast 6th. That's going to be a 3-month-old male. We're not sure what he's choking on.
1: Copy.
3: MC3 back in service.
0: Copy, 503.
1: 503.
0: I borrowed 31 Central to assist on a priority.
2: That's fine.
1: 502, put me on as well.
0: Copy, thank you.

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1: Really?
0: Yeah, since you guys are suspicious.
1: Okay.

0: 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Go ahead.
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0: Until I get something more pressing, I'll have you check on the Parker.
1: Copy that.
0: Actually, disregard that one. I'm going to send you one that's closer.

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1: Okay.

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1: No, crime alert.
0: Copy. ABM and I checked around. The kids were GOA.
1: Copy, thanks.
0: And 336.
1: I sent you both at Trope.

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1: 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East side medics en route, 3120 6th Avenue, they'll advise 2106.

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1: 325, where you at?
0: If he's 39 in Euclid, I'm with the unregistered Ford Fusion, so we'll call if I can talk about it a few times, we can advise.
1: 325, ash traffic, East 29th in Euclid.

0: 308.
1: I'm gonna have you guys start for the suicide threat. 1401 Mondayman. 1401 Mondayman. You're meeting with the brother. I referenced a pretty Sean that made some suicidal statements and took off on foot in an unknown direction to travel. Sounds like brother wants to meet and maybe check the area with you guys.
0: Copy that.

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1: 343. I'm with the Warren County Air Force. I'll be by the Petco for their 43.
0: Copy. 325.
2: 325.
0: And MC3.
3: C3.
0: How are you guys start for the assault just occurred? 3903 Columbia, 3903 Columbia. You're meeting with Stephanie. Having issues with her 18-year-old son, Joseph. He just punched the caller's husband in the face. They refused medics. Parties were separated, and they're wanting to speak with MC as well.
2: Copy. Copy and roll.
1: 328 degrees.
0: 328.
1: You feel like it.
0: Copy, thank you.

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1: These cars are not in a no parking zone. 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
0: Copy, stand by for another 328.
2: Yes.
0: Both cars, the unknown problem, 3420 Oxford, 3420 Oxford. It was called in by Polk County. They got one of our 911 calls from a female stating that people were harassing her. Couldn't provide anything further and hung up. We've got a bunch of 96 history with that phone number.
1: Copy.
2: Copy.
0: 345.
1: Go ahead.
0: There's a name and number in your trip if you want to give her a call.
1: Copy.
0: /324.
1: Go ahead.
0: And /328.
2: Good.
0: We made contact with her. Everything's okay, so advice tonight.
2: Okay, thank you.
3: Copy that, thank you.
0: You're welcome.

0: 308.
1: Right. Hey, we did a phone thing, and it's showing him near Mercy, so we're going to contact them and see if he's maybe checked in there, but we'll let you know.
0: Copy that. We'll check that direction as well.
1: Copy. There was no radius, so it might be a long shot, but yeah.

All cars copy a stop and check the welfare. Stop and check the welfare from the 1400 block of Mondamin, looking for a Prashant Prather, 2007, 1201. He was last seen wearing a white shirt, cream jogger pants, and foam runners. He was on foot, last seen eastbound from the 1400 block of Mondamin. If located, dispatch will have contact information. Again, stop and check the welfare, Prashant Prather, 2007, 1201, end of broadcast, 2123.

0: 345.
1: You can show me back in and leave my partner on it.
0: Carry. I'm on 10, Adam.
2: Go ahead.
0: Hey, I've got a domestic for you, 220956, 220956. It was a caller from next door said that there's a verbal domestic going on at this address.
2: Got it.

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1: Right.
0: Hey, we got a call from Mom. She's wanting to meet with you guys now. She's at 1330 8th Street, 1330 8th Street, and we sent a prepared text to the suicidal subject, and he responded with some profanities for us.
1: Copy.

0: Westside Medics en route, 2205 Merle Hay, they'll advise 2128.
1: Three twenty-five.
0: Okay, please. 325, case is 19,452,
1: 19452. Copy, appreciate it.
0: No problem.
2: 108. 108. I'll take that fast report, that's
0: my orders. Sure, you want it, thank you.
2: Also, if you can call her and let her know, that'll be on my way. I'm coming from the Seal Island.
0: Yeah, we'll let her know.

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1: Go ahead.
0: And 328.
1: Go ahead.
0: Both cars have got a welfare check. 2907 Maple, 2907 Maple. Car advised that someone dropped their kids off at this address and then went to the bar to be a 1-year-old female and a 4-year-old male. This is allegedly uncle's house, but they're not sure if anybody's home with the kids.
1: Copy.
0: And east side at Fusing Route, 3504 32nd, they'll advise 2130.
2: One thirty, Adam.
0: I'll take the
2: theft report.
0: Carrie.

Westside Medics are going to 2607 27th place on a diabetic issue. They'll advise 2131. And Westside Medics also en route 2535 Clarkson. They'll advise 2131.

0: Really?
1: Really?
0: Do you guys have any more phone things? He's texting his brother right now.
1: No, we did just the one after he shared his profanities with us via text.
0: Awesome. All right, we'll check around a bit longer.
1: Copy that, thank you. 121, Adam.
2: Good.
1: I know you just logged in, but are you available for a priority?
2: Yep, good.
1: Be the OWI, 1501 East Grand, 1501 East Grand. You're looking for a blue Ford Edge. Vehicle's on. It sounds like there's a black male driver. He's proceeding to hit the pillars at the gas pump.
2: Copy me and Officer Pip here in route.
1: Thank you. Central cars up, he's in route 801 Loomis, still advised 2135.

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0: 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You didn't even answer the door for me to VTL.
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1: Yeah, I can put you back in.
0: Copy, thank you.

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1: Some passerby took a video of this and said he's willing to meet with you if you need it.
0: We have somebody going inside right now to look at the QD cameras caught it. I'll let you know when we get that.
1: Copy.

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0: There you guys start the for the suspicious person, 3720 57th, 372057 unit 30. Is a caller advised that there's a female with black hair and a dog that's inside this vacant apartment.

0: 345.
1: You show me on Southeast 8th and Jackson. Got flagged down by an individual. I can advise.
0: Copy. I'm 110 on him.
1: Hey, man.
0: Did you guys copy your trip?
1: Yeah, sorry.
0: I'm 101 on him.
2: What?
0: And 106 on him.
2: What?
0: Both cars have U.S. medics on the PI, 63rd and Grand. 63rd and Grand. It's going to be car versus pedestrian. It sounds like female is a pedestrian. She appears to be up and talking.
2: Copy.

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0: And 127 Adam.
2: Okay.
0: Both cars are domestic over the time. 1523 Des Moines Street. 1523 Des Moines Street, meeting with Andre. He's having issues with his child's mother.
1: Copy.
3: Copy, I'm sorry. Can you give me the address one more time? My computer's not working.
0: Yeah, no worries. It's 1523 Des Moines Street, 1523 Des Moines Street.
3: Thank you.
0: You're welcome.
4: C3.
0: MC3.
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0: Copy.

0: 145 Adam.
1: 145 Adam.
0: 25 Adam. Can you have 21 Adam Wadley come in the store, please?
1: Copy. One 21 Adam.
2: Good.
1: Could you meet with Barton inside the store?
2: Yes.
0: I'll be in there real quick.
1: Three 24 DP. 324.
3: Everything checks okay here. The kids were being watched by an older sibling. Advised.
1: Gabby.

0: 5245.
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2: Hi, I'm ODT1. If you could log me on, please. And then, is the cadet still down in our area here?
1: Good question. I don't see him logged in.
2: Okay. Thank you.
1: You're welcome.
3: 101 out of...
1: Go ahead.
3: Can you call back for 17 and ask where these people are at? We're not finding them anywhere at the intersection.
1: Copy.

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2: Could you add me to Citrus at East Grand, Squibb Trip, please?
1: Copy.
2: Three 45. You can mark this as a homeless encounter and clear me UTL.
1: Copy.

0: 127 Adam.
1: 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Looks like there's a couple. Someone's making themselves known.
0: Oh, we'll give them a call back.

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0: Can I get Crow to 3rd and Walnut? I've got 4 cars that need to go bye-bye.
1: Heavy.
2: Come on, 6 Adam.
1: 21. 6 Adam. We gave the caller a call back. It looks like they're not on scene anymore, but they said just south of the bridge over Walnut Creek, question mark.
2: Copy, we'll go make our way over there. I appreciate it.
1: No problem. 121, Adam.
2: Sorry about that. Can we have the case number?
1: Yeah, no worries. Case is 19,454. 19454.
2: Copy, thanks.
1: You're welcome. And 127, Adam.
3: We're talking to him. Thanks for giving me a call.
1: No problem.

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1: Go ahead.
0: I got a theft report, 2100 Southeast 5th at Stone Park. You're meeting with Billy.
1: Howdy.

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0: We let my partner know I'm UTL south of on the bike trail, so I'll go down and drive south on Grand.
1: Copy, 101 Adam.
2: Copy, I'm also UTL north of the bike trail where we split up, so if she hasn't found anybody, we'll just call it UTL for now.
1: Copy, 67 direct.
0: Yeah, direct, I'll still go south on 63rd and just see if I can't find something.
1: Copy.

0: 134, Adam. And 135, Adam.
1: Go ahead.
0: Both cars, I've got loud music at 1101 Army Post at the Wicked Rabbit.
1: Gary.
2: 136, Adam.
0: Go ahead.
2: I'm just getting ready to roll by that. I'll advise on it.
0: Copy, thank you. 134, Adam, and 135, Adam. I'm going to put you on the next DPQ.
1: Copy. Copy, sounds good.
0: And 145, Adam.
3: Go ahead.
0: Maybe you start for this unknown problem. 916 East 6th, 916 East 6th. There's a child caller said that someone is in our house and then hung up. We got no answer on callback.
3: Copy.

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0: You should have a suspicious male, Southwest 9th. I'll order. I can advise.
1: Southwest 9th and Kenyon.
2: All right. 134 Adam, Southwest 9th and Porter, and can you show me out with them as well?
1: Copy.

0: 135, Adam.
1: Go ahead.
0: Your partner got tied up on something else. You want me to put this back on the board?
1: Negative, I'll drive by it, please. See what's going on.
0: Copy.

0: 144, Adam.
1: Full flight, let me call me.
0: Yeah, your trip canceled.
1: Dang it, sounds good.

0: 146 Adam.
1: 146 Adam.
0: Can you force me to log off? My computer's frozen.
1: Yeah.
2: One oh one Adam.
1: I'm gonna show you guys on this welfare. 5628 Francis, 5628 Francis. I believe you're checking on a couple of kids here, a 3-year-old female and a 10-month-old female.
2: Copy for both.
3: 110 Adam. Is this okay? We can take that trip for them.
1: Copy. 101 Adam and 106 Adam, you guys are back in.
2: Thank you.
3: 108 Adam, DP.
1: Good.
3: Case made, Lieutenant.
1: Copy.
4: 101 Adam.
1: Go ahead.
4: Are you guys on a separate channel, please?
1: Yeah, channel 3.
4: Okay, thank you.
0: 144 Adam. I'm going to take care of that trip that's popped up in 43.
1: Kevin.
0: 134 Adam. I just hit 331, you can leave him on that, and I can head back with 135 Adam to that DBQ.
1: Copy, and 8 Adam, were you in there?
3: Sorry, I bumped it.
1: Copy. Go ahead.
4: Can you try to call back again? 916 is going to be the office.
1: Yeah, I'll give him a call.

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1: 130 Adam.
0: Advise, and I'll take the DPQ and the 32.
1: Copy, I'll show you on it. And 145 Adam.
2: Good.
1: I got no answer.
2: I've been knocking on the 18 Metro off and still hear anything, so guess I'll be UTL.
1: Copy.
3: 136 Adam.
1: 136 Adam.
3: You mark that DBQ as checks okay, and then you put me on that one on Southwest 15th as well. I'm getting ready to pull up, but you can have the other car keep coming. There's quite a few cars out here.
1: Copy, 130 Adam, direct.
4: Oh, we have traffic.
1: 8 Adam, where are you at?
4: 38th and Cottage Grove, I would play Ocean Henry Frank, 087 all of us.
1: Copy, one way to them has traffic, 38th and Cottage Grove. Is that MC3?
5: 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One male successfully transported to Broadlands, ending mileage 64 on 10-8.
1: 2204.
6: 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If we haven't summoned the wagon yet, we'll take them.
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1: Standby in 346 Adam.
0: Go ahead.
1: Are you guys going to be 161 tonight?
0: We will be. We'll be logging in the wagon here in the next 5-10 minutes.
1: Okay, you got one to go on the 1500 block of Des Moines.
0: Copy.
1: And was that 121 Adam?
0: Yeah, 121 Adam. We'll be in route to the station for OWI testing.
1: Copy.
2: 124 Adam.
1: 124 Adam.
2: Can you start Crow for a port edge with keys?
1: Copy.
3: 5334. 5334. Fine, still logging up there. Will you log me off, please?
1: Yeah, you should be good now.
3: Thank you.
1: You're welcome. Westside Powers Medics and Rail 4610 Douglas. They'll advise 2206.
3: 134 Adam DP.
1: 134 Adam.
3: Party's over. Check's okay here. Jenny.
1: Copy.

0: 36 out of DP.
1: Good.
0: This was actually a very under control Airbnb get together. I advised them to keep doing what they were doing. They said they would. Hope you had.
1: Okay.

0: 144.
1: 144, Adam.
0: Hey, can I get 20 on 3 real quick?
1: Got it.

0: 130 Adam.
1: 130 Adam.
0: 134 Adam.
2: 134 Adam.
0: 35 Adam.
1: 35 Adam.
0: And 36 Adam.
1: Good.
0: And you guys start for the missing elderly, 1920 Hackley, 1920 Hackley. I believe we're meeting with a family member here. Reference a 74-year-old male named Matthew. He's described as a white male, about 5'10", thin build, short gray hair with glasses. Was last seen wearing a blue short sleeve polo and jeans. Does have dementia. Took off from the area in unknown direction to travel. He's been drinking tonight, and he does have some other 96 issues.
2: 134 Adam, how long has he been missing?
0: Sounds like less than 10 minutes per the caller.
2: 36 Adam.
0: Go ahead.
1: Can I get dispatcher another channel click, reference my previous trip?
0: Yeah, go to 4 and I'll find someone for you.
1: Thank you.
0: 5334.
3: Will you sign myself in 5191 in as ODT2, and then I'll be out with ODT1 on his impounds, and I'll take two case numbers.
0: Okay, stand by a second.
2: One better for Adam. Can I get the description again of this elderly male that's missing?
0: Yeah, white male, about 5'10", thin build, short gray hair with glasses, blue short sleeve polo and jeans.
2: Copy, thank you.
4: One to know.
0: Stand by, ODT2.
3: Go ahead.
0: You wanted one or two cases?
3: One of the drivers just showed up, so I'll just need one case.
0: Okay, good deal. 19,456, 19456.
3: Copy, thank you.
0: You're welcome. 110 Adam, I think you're next.
4: He just let just get over if you recall.
0: Copy.
1: 331. 331. Yeah, I'm ready to go for the wagon. Actually, I'm at the station. Thank you. If I have a 3-0, my body camera just died. But my in-car camera works.
0: 503, David.
5: Good.
0: 331's body camera died, but his car camera is still working.
5: I offered up for David, but yeah, that's fine.
0: Okay.
1: David, copy.
0: 161. You'll have another one at the station.
1: 161, copy. 36 Adam, can cars on this go to another channel, please?
0: Yeah, south side on the missing elderly, channel 4. And 502 Baker.
5: Go ahead.
0: Yeah, sorry, I'm playing catch up, making sure you copied the missing elderly.
5: Yeah, I'm direct.
0: And 500 Baker.
5: 500 Baker, I copy.
0: Thank you.
4: On 25, huh?
0: Go ahead.
4: Leave my partner in it. I'll be assisted. I'll take care of that public.
6: is right around the corner.
0: Copy.

0: Voy al MTP.
1: Oh my god. I want to wait at him.
2: Sorry about that. Warning tonight.
1: MTP. 144 Adam. Well, Croto got this guy tonight, so I'll be intimidated by it. Got me.

0: 145, Adam.
1: 25, Adam. Can you give my caller a call back? Nobody's coming to the door.
0: Copy.
2: 502, Baker.
0: Good.
2: Are you showing me on that domestic in the 26?

0: 145, Adam.
1: Good.
0: And 504, she said that she no longer needs services.
1: We both copy.
2: We already spoke with her before that. Thank you, though.

0: Well, 27 Adam.
1: 27 Adam.
0: I'm not sure the wagon's ETA, but I'm going to relocate to the Quick Trip 1501 East Grant.
1: Yeah, I don't even have them logged on. 161.
2: We're getting logged in now.

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1: 106 Adam.
0: Can you tell me who this car comes back to? I replayed Nora, George, no, I'm sorry, Nora, John, George, 933.

0: North John George 933 comes back to a silver 2008 Nissan Armada to 1710 Oakland, number 2, Jamie Augustin.
1: Copy. I'll be trying to make contact with them. I appreciate it. Can you catch up?
0: Yeah, it's in there now. Are you going over to Oakland then? Or to apartment 2?
1: Yeah, I'm at the building right now. I'm going to go once I get some information.
0: 10-4.

0: 125 item.
1: Good.
0: Were you able to get in contact with my caller?
1: I just took over channel 1. I'll get him a call here. You outside?
0: Yep, knocked a couple times and nobody answered.
1: All right, stand by.
0: Copy, thank you.
2: Five or two.
1: Good.
2: It's all quiet out here. Nobody said there's any argument. I'll be back in.
1: 10-4.

0: 25 Adam, it's voicemail on callback.
1: All right, UTL, I'll take the next one.
0: All right. Well, do you want the dispute at the ARL or do you want the PDA?
1: It'd be a lot closer to that dispute.
0: All right, 1441 Harriet. AR9's calling in. They can hear a female screaming down by the bike path behind the building.
1: Copy.
2: Right.
0: 44 Adam.
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0: Do you want to add us to the list while we're mail ready in the OWI room?
1: One sixty-one. Third one to go. 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
2: Copy. We just picked up 331s at the station. We'll pick up that one in the OWI room and then make it on out for the east side one.
1: Thank you.
0: 121. Adam, we still need to do a couple things. If they want to run over and pick theirs up first, by the time they get back, we'll be done with the OWI testing.
1: 161.
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0: 144, Adam.
1: 144, Adam.
0: 500, you shifted me about 45, Jimmy.
1: All right, I'll put you guys all back in on Harriet. Adam, copy another.
2: Yep, go ahead.
1: 45-10, East 14th. 45-10, East 14th, that big dog's going to hit and run and report me to Taylor.
2: Copy.
0: Adam, trophy.
1: Go ahead, 10 Adam.
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1: 46 Adam.
4: Can you throw me on that silent on the south side?
1: Copy.
0: On the way, Adam.
1: 108, Adam.
0: Hey, can you please put me on 101's traffic stop?
1: Copy.
0: 144, Adam.
1: 144, Adam.
0: I was already at South East 14th. You can throw me on that commercial as well.
1: Copy.
2: RDT-1.
1: Good.
5: I got a drunk guy down here at 2nd and Core. He's fallen off his bike 3 or 4 times. Can you start an ambulance down here? Response 1's fine. He's alert, conscious, breathing. We'll direct him in. They just come up 2nd.
1: All right. You said you're at 3rd and Core?
5: 2nd and Core.
1: Gabby? Yeah,

0: Okay, thank you.
1: One for sure. Good. Female just walked eastbound across Indianola towards that laundromat. If you want to have Derek swing around and talk to her.
2: 46 out of. 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
0: Now, the assessor's website is down for us, or it could just be our computers here. I'm not sure, but we can't access that, and then there's no ownership for trip history.
1: Ten four. I appreciate you checking.
0: Kevin.
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0: 106 Adam.
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0: No te olvides.
1: You didn't call him good.
0: One 38, I'm on start for that domestic. You know, sending for two.
1: 135, Adam. Well, the car is 3902 Glover. 3902 Glover. Called in by a neighbor. It's supposed to be a white male chasing a white female. Yelling, screaming at each other.
0: Yep.
2: Good. You can log us off 4742.
1: Copy. Good.
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1: 21, Adam.
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3: Copy.
2: 4 and 7, Adam.
1: Go ahead.
2: 25, Adam and I made an arrest assisted by the wagon. And I'll take whatever's next.
1: If you want to check on fireworks over at the R Lounge, 2279 Hubble.
2: Copy. My computer's still not working, so I appreciate your patience.
1: No, you're fine. The only thing we have east right now is just two noise complaints, one being fireworks and the other one being music.
2: All right, head to the R Lounge first.

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1: 110 Adam.
0: 48, and we'll take the overdose.
1: Thank you.

0: 45 now.
1: Good.
0: Just to confirm, the reported address was 3902 Glover.
1: Yeah, that's what we have.
0: Copy, but they said that the involved individuals were outside running around.
1: Called in by a neighbor, white male chasing a white female in jean shorts outside yelling and screaming at each other. We have a callback number if you'd like.
0: Copy. Disregard.
1: What's that, Curtis? Have a reckless driver on the interstate. The 7 mile marker. It's going to be right at Cottage Grove. Last seen eastbound, it's a black SUV swerving and going slow. And a broadcast at 2240. Good.
2: Anybody want to meet? If not, seem clear. UTL.
1: All right. Cleared. And then if you want that music trip, it's over at 4214 Hubble, third floor.
2: Yes, yeah, so can you force log me off? I'll head up there.
1: Copy. You're off.
3: 144 Adam, DB.
1: 44 Adam.
3: Female checks okay. She was just walking through the parking lot to get somewhere else. I guess you can clear it. Valid in that case.
1: Copy.

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0: Myself, 5059, 1042 from Prairie Lake.
1: Gary, have a good night.
2: 1-9, DP.
1: 1-1, Adam.
2: This is my 8-9 with a citation. Back in.

0: 125 Adam.
1: 25 Adam.
0: Can I get case number, please?
1: Case number is 19,458, 19458.
0: Thanks.

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1: We got
0: any more calls on this?
1: Negative.
0: Copy that. We'll hold the UTLs tonight.
1: Copy. And 35 Adam, stand by for another 134 Adam. 134 Adam. 2211 East Rose. 2211 East Rose. Says there's lots of music coming from the garages in the area.
2: 134 Adam, I'm close to that, I'll advise.
1: 35 Adam, Erie.
0: Copy.
1: Bye. I'm 24, Adam.
3: Good.
1: 1508 E17th. Supposed to be a green Nissan that's blocking the driveway.
3: Copy.

0: 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Mm-hmm.
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0: There's an arrest tonight.

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0: Southwest 9th and McKinley with a black Lincoln Navigator, no plates or effect.
1: Traffic stop, Southwest 9th and McKinley.
2: Oh, yeah.
1: Good.
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2: ODT2.
1: ODT2.
2: Is there a central unit available that can come help us with the transport?
1: 144, Adam.
2: Good.
1: And ODT2, where are you at?
2: We're out with ODT1 with that person down.
1: Alright, second and court, 44, Adam.
2: Yep, I know where to go. Hi, 61.
1: Go ahead.
3: Pick up one central. Are there any others?
1: Not yet. I'm showing around.
3: Wonderful, Tom.
1: Go ahead.
3: I'll be heading to that address for the auto, try to find the truck and the driver.
1: Would you like another unit?
3: If you got one available, sounds like he doesn't really want to go to jail, so I don't know what it'll be like.
1: 121, Adam.
2: Good.
1: Assist 125, Adam, 4210 East 14th, number W10.
2: Go ahead.

0: 36 Adam.
1: Is there any other Southside cars in service?
0: Yeah, I've got 35 Adam.
1: All right, you want to start them over this way? There's this house party getting pretty big, and there's a bunch of people standing out on the street, so we're going to have to clear them out. But they're starting to move along now. If I can just have another one start this way, please.
0: 35 Adam.
2: Now we're directing around. Probably 200 to bend as well, a little ways off.
0: Copy.

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1: 30 Adam.
0: I could have another unit, not 33, please.
1: Is there anyone south or central that can assist Southwest Science McKinley? 30 Adams traffic stop.
2: 134 Adam DP. It's all quiet here. They're going to keep it down. I can go.
1: Copy.

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1: 25 Adam.
0: I'll be out with the run vehicle on the far west side of the trailer park. You want to have my partners check at the lot, trailer, if they can make contact with them.
1: 21 Adam.
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1: Okay, are you looking for drivers?
2: I'm okay for now.
0: Is there anyone that can assist 500?
3: Hey, Adam, where's his location?
0: He's at the 14th Street Tavern.
3: You know that one?
0: We're going to hold traffic.
2: Fine, I'm fine. I need a hold on.
0: All right, 8 Adam, I'll show you on it. 45 Adam, you can be on it too.
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5: 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I can go check that too.
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1: Good.
0: I'm 1042. Have a good night.
1: You as well.
2: Five oh four. I'm at 130, Adam. You can disregard that other car.
1: 134, Adam. 134, Adam, direct.

0: 500. This guy's running hot for me. 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
2: We got plenty out here at 14th Street Tavern. You can just regard anybody else.
1: Copy. Any officer not currently on scene at the 14th Street Tavern can go back in.

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1: 25th and Cottage Grove traffic stop. 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
2: Any calls of like shots downtown? It's a black motorcycle eastbound on the Walnut Bridge. It's just letting off one backfire every like 10, 15 seconds.
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0: 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I'll be in service.
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1: Go ahead.
0: Stand by 134, Adam.
1: 134, Adam.
0: Have you guys check on this, what sounds like a domestic, 6209 Southeast 5th, 6209 Southeast 5th Street.
2: Okay.
0: It's a male that was uncooperative, saying a female's not letting him leave, stole his phone. I'm not sure exactly which apartment he's in.
1: Yeah.

0: Lumberyard.
1: You're good.
0: Hey, chase number, please.
1: 19,459, 19459.
0: 19459, thank you.

0: 24, Adam, DP.
1: 24, Adam.
0: Assisted, you can throw me back on that, Parker.
1: Copy. 130,
2: Adam. 130,
1: Adam. Channel 3, please.
2: Copy.
1: Go ahead.
0: We assisted here. I've been going their separate ways. Somebody wants to watch tonight.
1: Copy.

0: 34 Adam and 35 Adam, it sounds like the problem might be in the parking lot now.
1: Copy. I just passed through the parking lot. Nobody flagged me down or didn't see anything.
0: Well, Zane was the caller and said that he was trying to run away from this female half and he was going to get into a gray Nissan Altima. She was trying to stand in front of him.
1: Maybe I have found him.
0: Copy.

0: 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I'm in McCray Park with the last chief. All right.
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0: 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I'll be 10-8.
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0: All right, Adam.
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0: Is there anyone east that can assist County, Dixon, and Aurora with our street racers?
1: Alright,
0: they have a deputy out there. There's a bunch of people out running around requesting our assistance.
2: What are we on, GP?
0: Good.
2: I have eyes on this car, and if they need more cars on that, I can head that way.
0: Yeah, I'll give you just 500.

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1: 500.
0: I linked up with the NAPD. He said they all left southbound on Dixon. Just for here today for their help. Imagine we'll see him sooner or later tonight.
1: Copy. 8 out of me, back in.
2: Copy, thank you.
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3: Advice tonight.
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0: 136 on him.
1: Good.
0: 5016 Southwest 13th. 5016 Southwest 13th Street. Caller can see on his ring camera that his yard is getting TP'd. Start you back up from Central.
2: 35 Adam, we advise here. Can head that way.
3: I'll put your address.
0: Okay. If you guys are both together, I'll just put you both on. 36 Adam, you're back in.
1: Tim Hort, thank you.

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0: We've been in university with Robert Ida Victor, 572.
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0: 发出去。
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0: Permission holder domestic over the time 3100 East Clinton.
1: Yeah, first available is fine.
0: 2418.
1: 24 Adam, traffic.
0: 124 Adam.
1: East Euclid and East 14th Street, by the QT. The George David Boy, 994. Hello, guys.
0: 24 Adam, traffic, stop East 14th and Euclid.
1: 121 Adam.
0: John.
1: Of course, assistant, put us on the domestic.
0: Copy.
1: 125 Adam.
0: 25 Adam.
1: You're not one in custody. You're not to station me with 41 for further testing.
2: The time traffic.
0: Go ahead, 6 Adam.
2: I'm okay in Jefferson with autoplay Ocean Ida Union 447, Carlos Combat 99, and still going northbound. Give us a second.
0: Is your car close to MLK and Jefferson?
1: 1-9, put me on it.
2: He lives on College, so I think he's trying to get there, but we're still northbound. I'll be going west down on Lincoln.
0: Alright. 6 a.m. has a traffic pursuit. We're going to be westbound on Lincoln from MLK now.
2: You stop in here at MLK and Lincoln.
0: Alright, we're going to stop at MLK and Lincoln. We're going to hold traffic.
2: No need to hold.
0: Alright, resuming all traffic, 101 Adam, direct MLK and Lincoln.
1: I'm good.

0: 27 Adam BP.
1: 27 Adam.
0: So we want to meet. We need to get done. I don't hear anything. Take whatever's next.
1: I don't have anything right now, but thank you.

0: Another one.
1: Go ahead.
0: Let the car know doing this felony stop, but I'm on the left side of it. Looks like there's at least two or three other occupants in that truck.
1: 106 item.
2: Five.
1: If we're doing a felony stop with all traffic, and 501 is on the west side of this.
2: Yep, we're good. He's in custody, and we're just talking with the passengers now. We're good.
1: All right, 501 direct.
0: Got it.

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Five oh two.

0: 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Go ahead.
1: I'm going to send you a message.
0: Copy.
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2: ODT 3.
1: We got a dispute over at Pines 319 Court. We're going to meet with Emery out front. Apparently, she'll be wearing a leopard print dress and silver heels, so the bouncer took her ID.
2: Copy. ODT-9.
1: ODT-9.
2: We're working fine. What was that trip?
1: Yeah, we got a dispute out front. Female says the bouncer took her ID.
2: Do we have a description?
1: Oh, yeah. She'll be in a leopard print dress and silver heels.
2: Copy. ODT-2, we're out with her looking
3: good. Right there.
1: Okay, ODT-2 is out with her. ODT-3, you're back in.
2: Sounds good.

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1: 30 Adam.
0: Wagon for a being out there.
1: On 61.
0: Go ahead.
1: Southwest 9th and McKinley, want to go.
0: Copy.
1: Bunsen, Adam.
2: Go ahead.
1: 5626 Douglas, room 123 at the American Inn and Suites. You're going to be with Lyle. Sounds like a 96 issue. He said that there's some sort of animal in his apartment. He woke up to a sound, and it's moving his cans around and shook his bed.

0: 135 Adam.
1: AJ.
0: 35 Adam. You can disregard the other car.
2: 34 Adam, you're in.
0: Gabby.
2: 145 Adam.
1: MC3.
2: My car's 1137 19th Street. You'll meet with Stan Reference, sir. 33-year-old are yelling and screaming, having a mental breakdown.
1: MC6, I will take that. I'm getting logged in now.
2: MC3, you're back in.
3: Adam,
2: stand by. 124, Adam.
3: Go ahead.
2: 127, Adam.
3: Correct.
2: 502 for information.
3: Sir.
2: East 9th in Cleveland. East 9th in Cleveland. Caller says that they can hear a lot of gunshots in the area. Thinks it's coming from 1360 East 9th.
1: MC3.
2: MC3.
1: Show me out of service for the night, please.
2: Copy. 47 out of your traffic.
3: Yeah, sorry about that, sir. I had some trip notes to my trip there. I just want to broadcast that out when you read through everything. It's going to be the same notes she gave you, and then give special attention to the west side. Here was last thing, the prospect market around 6.

0: attention all units, special attention west side units. Attempt to locate, reference, this missing persons report from 1045 Shaw Street on a Nang Nguyen, 1971, 6'11". He's an Asian male, 5 foot. I've seen wearing a white button down shirt. Hasn't been seen since around noon today. Male was spotted around, Prospect around 5 p.m. wearing the same clothing. If not, we have a number.
1: $125, Adam.
0: Go ahead.
1: Yeah, I know that's where we are.

0: down Shura. Hasn't been seen since around noon today. Mel was spotted around Prospect around 5 p.m. wearing the same clothing. If not, we have a number.
1: /125 Adam.
0: Go ahead.
1: Yeah, I'm not looking at him.

0: 31 West. I guess just one way down. I'm on a suicide threat, 911 26th Street.
1: 146
0: Adam.
1: 46 Adam. I can assist.
0: All right, one way Adam.
2: What's
0: up? Well, 911 26th Street. You're going to be with Carmen, said her brother. It's Hispanic male, dark blue shirt, khaki pants, was drinking for the last couple days. He's feeling suicidal. He at one point had a knife, but they got that away from him. He's on the couch crying.
1: Copy.
2: Okay.

0: 502.
1: Good.
0: I don't think the phone number in my trip is correct. Can you try contacting them? You can just give them my cell phone if you want.
1: Copy.

0: 47 Adam.
1: 47 Adam.
0: I'm sorry, I'm going to say you can clear me after you back us out as an advice. Thanks.
1: Copy.
2: 27 Adam.
1: 27 Adam.
2: They think the shots were being fired at 1360. Otherwise, I talked to some people and there were some fireworks going off in the neighborhood.
1: Yeah, we took one call on it and from East Acton, Cleveland, and for some reason he just thought it was coming from there, but just outside in the area.
2: I think we'll call fireworks. We don't see anything indicating there's any gunfire, so go back and search.
1: Gabby.

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1: .134, Adam, this is right near the other one I did. I'll look guys on it.
0: All right, 36, Adam.
2: 10-4, thank you.
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3: ODT 1.
0: Yeah, we're taking lots of calls from Tootsie Crow. Someone's down, unconscious.
3: You gonna clear the system, we'll go.
0: Copy.
3: ODT 3, we're pretty close. We'll be there in a second.

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1: MC6.
0: Am I going to the one on 19th or 26th? Because the 26th Street one is the one that just popped up on my cat.
1: Well, 45, Adam. Are you guys on scene there?
2: Yes, sir.
1: Do you guys want mobile crisis? This one came in first, but the other one, I guess, it sounded more like you had a knife. Do you want mobile crisis there?
3: We can advise the fuse to go over.
1: All right, yeah, MC6, they were there. I'm going to give you this guy that had a knife at one point. He's been drinking for a couple days.
0: Copy, on the way.
3: 106, Adam.
1: 106, Adam.
3: In Rocky County with a male. Starting mileage is 88.
1: All right. 127, Adam.
3: 27, Adam.
1: 124, Adam.
2: It was.
1: Well, the car is 1520 East 13th Street. Crimar car lives here, so across the street, there's supposed to be a vacant duplex. They said that they saw a white male described as a little chubby and bold, white tank top, trying to break into the house.
3: Yeah.
4: 44 Adam, so the 1350 is not the problem house. It's one across the street.
1: 1520 is going to...
5: T3, can we get medics for a not conscious, but breathing male? Not really sure what's going on, but sounds like there's a fight here. Got us all good and just got on the ground now.
1: Okay, yep, they're on the way. 24 Adam and 27 Adam, no. 1520 is going to be where the caller's at. Possibly it's 1525, but he was last seen towards the alleyway between York and East 13th.
3: Copy. 106, Adam.
1: 106, Adam.
3: I'm sorry, I forgot we had a wagon tonight. I'll be meeting them at 7th and Uni.
1: 161.
6: 61, we're direct.
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1: 35, Adam.
7: Helped the homeowner clean up the majority. Show me advice tonight.
1: Copy.

0: 45 minutes hopping on that Virgo here. 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
1: Was that obviously in traffic on the house?
0: Cammy.
2: Good morning, Sam. They said the suspect left, correct?
0: Yeah, he was supposed to be in the alleyway in between York and East 13th, is what they were saying. Unknown if he went north or south from there.
1: So now I came southbound to the alley. Alley was empty.
0: Cabby 47 and came from the south.

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1: Got me.

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0: Check with Eastside Cars, Lennox. We're good to go, GLA here.
1: Jerry, all Eastside Cars on this East 13th Street trip, put you back in GLA.

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0: 3-1 South, headed to South in Union.
1: Also, we have a transport trip up broad lines for the Thomas pickup, ER room 17.
0: Copy. Starting mileage is 13.
1: Go ahead.
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1: Copy.
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1: Copy. 47, Adam.
0: I'm back. Thanks, Sergeant.

0: 47 on standby for another 144 on him. Both cars, Indianola and Bell. Indianola and Bell, check for loud music, Kremlin.
1: Is it one call?
0: Yeah, it looks like it.
1: Cool. All guys on, you can leave them in.
0: Alright, 44 on, you're in.
1: Did you say I was in? I'm sorry.
0: Yeah, you're back in.
1: Copy, thanks for sir.

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1: CT's number for assault, and then can you check with Medic 1 and see where they transport him? They took off before I could ask.
0: Case number is going to be 19,462-19462. Medic 1's en route to Methodist.
1: Thank you.
0: 2347.

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1: County, East 14th and Maple.

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0: Hey. 45, so that's your good for 10-8.
1: 2350.
2: One 34 Adam.
1: Good.
2: Is the caller one me this time?
1: Negative.
2: Copy. Just shut it all down.

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0: 1058 44th Street, assist fire rescue on an overdose 35-year-old female, drink too much.
1: Copy.
0: Eastside cars, reckless driver, possible OWI, southbound from, or southbound on East 14 from the 1200 block at Grandview. It's a dark colored Tesla, white sedan filled with intoxicated people, and a broadcast by 352. 501.
2: Hey, can you add me to that Titchy Crow incident? 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
0: Stand by 124, Adam.
2: Go ahead.
0: Cars 3728 Hubble. 3728 Hubble. Crime alert caller said that 309 has been too loud.
2: Copy.
1: Copy.

0: 121 Adam, good. You're assisted by 27 Adam and 44 Adam with a warning. We can take that TPQ for those two cars.
1: Well, we've got another one for you. 3007 Fifth Avenue. 3007 Fifth Avenue, check here for loud music, criminal alert.

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1: All right, 27 out of here.
2: Yeah, I think 24 out of

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1: Go ahead.
0: You've been disregarded by rescue.
1: Copy, thank you.
0: Good.
1: Picked up the one west. We're heading to Broadlands now. Updated mileage is 18.
0: Copy. Good.
2: Would you show me an Indianola on McKinley moving that crowd out of the park, please?
0: Coming.

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1: MC6?
0: Transporting 1 to Bravo MPD, starting mileage is 64.
1: Copy, should I interrupt?
2: 26, Adam.
1: Go ahead.
2: Please follow up.
1: Copy.

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0: 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Oh, yeah.
1: 2 minutes.
2: Oh, Adam.
1: Go ahead.
2: I'll also be following them. See the bubbles.
1: Copy.

0: 501.
1: Hey, what's the case number for this?
0: Case is 19462, 19462.
1: Copy, thanks.
0: 5 minutes.

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0: Can you just put me on a bicycle stop near 14th and Forest, please? I'll be just to the west of that.
1: I'm sorry, your traffic was muffled. It was 14th and what?
0: I apologize. 14th and Forest, just to the west of the bicycle.
1: Copy. Just the west of 14th and Forest. Show you on it. 45 out in traffic. Go ahead.
2: Okay.
1: East 14th and Forest. You can close your traffic. Out of Union Falls, 309. Copy, East 14th and Euclid, 5 minutes.

0: 127, Adam.
1: Gotcha.
0: Maybe make this welfare check. I'll see about getting you another. East 15th and I-235 eastbound on ramp. So you technically a stalled vehicle from a black SUV on the on ramp. The caller states that they believe that a person was dragging the body of another person behind them away from the vehicle, so we want to check in. See if everyone's okay in this area.
2: Yeah.
0: Tim McCartney says 27 Adam on that.
3: 44 Adam.
0: 44 Adam.
3: Yeah. He's 14th and
0: copy, I'll see you on it.

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1: Go ahead.
0: Let's keep it down tonight.
1: 8 minutes.
2: 145.
1: Go ahead.
2: Ground alert.
1: Yes, sir.
2: On ramp to eastbound 235 is completely clear.
1: Happy. Show you guys both back in. Thank you. I'm going to have you make this assault that just occurred. Second and cool. Disregard. Disregard. I'll show you back in. Dispatch to ODT.
0: ODT 1.
1: ODG1, we're having an assault that just occurred. Second in court. A female named Angeles is another female punched her. Problem is a black female wearing a black shirt and jean shorts. Should be over by the mural here.
0: Okay.
1: Adam, are you in there?
3: Yes, I was. I'm so sorry about that. You can clear me, please.
1: Copy, thank you.

0: 125 Adam, GP.
1: Yeah, go ahead, 25 Adam.
0: Are you sending with the rest, 341 on it, please?
1: Copy. Go ahead.
2: This is a lot of cops on our way.
1: 11 minutes.
3: ODT2.
1: ODT2.
3: You want to call the one at 17 or the 17 and never make yourself known. We're not seeing anyone.
1: Happy.

0: Where's the man traffic?
1: Go ahead, 27 Adam.
0: 1926 person. That's a Black Jaguar Elvis.
1: Traffic 1926 person at 13 minutes. $145 Adam.
2: Jack, I'm sure.
1: Thank you. $144 Adam.
3: Good.
1: I don't know if he's like another on this. Maybe make the station. He's got a female in the vestibule. Seems to be having some 1096 issues and wants a ride to this.
3: I think I'll be okay.
1: Thank you, sir.
0: I'll take another route, right, sir.
1: Copy. 125 Adam.
4: Correct.
1: Maybe it's just 127 Adam. 1926 person on our traffic stop, not 1033.
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3: Wheeler's on it.

0: 501.
1: You said one more car up here to Methodist, now 33.
0: 147, Adam.
1: Have it.
0: Okay, you said 501 at Methodist, not 1033.

0: 904.
1: Go ahead, sir.
0: I'll be on a quick trip with that car.
1: Copy. Channel 4, 47, Adam.
2: Go ahead.
1: Can I go to channel 4 for 501?
2: Okay.

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1: We'll clear that one with an advisal. Thank you.
0: Thanks, sir.

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1: 504.
0: Can we do that a quick trip with that car? Q Ocean Henry 930. Do we have a traffic unit?
1: Is that your available traffic unit? Mm-hmm. 504, looks like they're tied up on OWI at the station.
0: Copy.

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1: I'm sorry, 47 out of 4, I can't copy your traffic.
0: I flipped to 4, nobody answered, but I'm here up front.
1: Copy. 504.
2: Go ahead. I'm not gonna lie.
0: Go ahead.
1: Detroit, I'm sorry, I got the wrong sergeant. 501. 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

0: 502, show me out of Methodist as well. 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
1: Copy.
2: 161.
1: Go ahead.
2: Picked up a female west. A new start, new mileage is 20. Are there any others?
1: Not that I'm aware of. 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

0: 134M. Standby 135, Adam.
1: Go ahead.
0: 2198 East Virginia, number 20. Caller was from number 10, said that there's some sort of disturbance. Number 20, yelling and screaming.
2: Copy.
3: Well, this is Adam Frederick.
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0: 35th and Hickman, traffic stop. 144 Adam.
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0: Two cars, 110 Adam, your traffic stop.
5: We're on the westbound on ramp on Q at 235 from 31st with Nora Victor Robert 867.
0: 31st in the interstate traffic stop, 101 Adam.
1: Yeah, put me out with a bicyclist at 40th and Kingman, please.
0: 40th and Kingman, okay.

0: 135 Adam.
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0: You run a trip history at this address. I feel like I got dispatched there yesterday. I can't remember if it was apartment 20 or not.

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2: the base.
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1: 106 Adam.
0: I have one more, please, not 33.
1: They are on traffic stops. Is there anyone that can assist 106 Adam on her traffic stop 35th and Hickman?
2: Of course, I'm just released from the hospital. I'm always on, but I'm going to head her way if you don't have anybody.
1: I don't have anyone west or central. I'll put you on it.
3: Yeah, you can clear us in the morning. We'll go.
1: Okay, 47 Adam, I'll put you in service. Thank you.
2: Correct.
0: Oh, we got one morning.
1: All right, 106 Adam has a foot pursuit from a traffic stop 35th and Hickman. Which direction are you going?
0: Okay, through an alley. Stop right now!
1: All right, we're going through an alley. Description?
0: Dude, check your jeans, man.
1: Okay, did you say red hat and then what else?
2: Hey, Adam, where's she at?
1: She was running through the alley from...
4: It's 101 Adam.
1: Oh, my apology. 101 Adam, you're at 40th and Kingman with a foot pursuit?
0: Correct.
1: My apology, I thought you were 6 Adam. So you're southbound through the alley at 40th and Kingman?
0: Yes, I'm behind the house. Not sure where you went, I lost them.
1: Okay, we'll look up on Command Central. 10 Adam, I still got you on 6 Adam Strip. Is there another car that says 101 Adam with this foot pursuit?
3: 108 Adam, show me assistant. Where am I going?
1: This looks like the 900 block of 39th Street.
5: What do we have on this person? Site interference.
1: 101 Adam.
0: Go ahead.
1: Interference, anything else in regards to the charges?
0: Just now, drug paraphernalia and interference.
1: Alright, 39.
5: Drug paraphernalia, what was that last part?
1: And then interference.

0: I'll go to the area, but there isn't right down the track.
1: Alright.
0: 145, I'm taking a female to the shelter I put at the beginning of my trip.
1: 10-4.

0: I'm up here on 101, I'm saying, moving for a white male, black male, Hispanic male.
1: 101, Adam.
2: I believe it's Hispanic, maybe black male.
1: Hispanic or black male, okay?
2: I'm going to go back for my vehicle on 40th and Kingman, since his bike and all his belongings are back there.
1: All right, his bicycle and squad car is at 40th and Kingman.

0: 47 out of
1: 47 out of.
0: 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You'd probably hit this pedestrian bridge and maybe across the interstate.
1: All right, anyone in the area can check south of 40th and Kingman by the pedestrian bridge.
2: 39, I can.
1: Thanks, sir.

0: I'm 37. I don't.
1: Good.
0: Does the caller want to speak with us?
1: Negative.
0: Copy. We'll be advised tonight.
1: Copy.

0: 121, Adam. Go ahead. 4714 East Valdez. 4714 East Valdez. It's going to be on a cardiac arrest assisting fire rescue. A 74-year-old female.
1: Adam, I'll
0: take it for 21. 21, Adam, you're in.
2: Try to get there.
0: 24, Adam, she's going to be down in the garage and they're attempting CPR.
1: Copy.

0: 144.
1: Good.
0: Ending at 77.7. Am I needed anywhere?
1: Not yet. I'll let you know.
0: Roger that. I'm available.
1: 121 out of.
2: Good.
1: 1525 East 13th Street. It's going to be the same caller as before. Lives at 1520. Said the bottom door of the duplex is now open. Should be vacant.
3: Okay. 501 DP.
1: 501.
3: You can show us assisted and we're all clear for Methodist.
1: 10-4. 124, Adam. Now, she came out to the garage to smoke a cigarette. Now, they found her down, and apparently she's got blood on her hands. 502, direct.
4: Eric Barbera.
0: Adam. I assisted. I'm going to be down 8.
1: Kevin.

0: 130, Adam.
1: 130, Adam.
0: And 135, Adam.
1: Go ahead.
0: 1001 Frederick. 1001 Frederick. Just you're checking here for a Gary Kozet. He's a white male, 6 years old. Phones his roommate, says he is yelling and screaming, trying to fight people. Apparently has some 96 issues and destroying some property.
1: Okay.
0: Okay. 106, Adam. 3001 Beaver. 3001 Beaver. Meeting with Christian. Be on a harassment report.
2: Adam, 127,
0: Adam.
2: This is my reporting issue. I'm back in.
0: All right, 27, Adam. 3,700 Hubble. 3,700 Hubble. Quick trip. Be on a theft report. Meet with staff.
2: Copy.
0: 125, Adam.
1: 125, Adam.
0: East Nathan Hole. East Nathan Hole. Be on a parking complaint. It's a white truck in a no parking zone.
1: Copy. Does anyone want to read on it?
0: Actually, I'm going to bounce this back. 27, Adam. Bounce yours back, too.
2: Yeah.
0: 27 Adam and 25 Adam. He's 14th in court. He's 14th in court. Car versus pull accident, unknown injuries.
1: Robbie.

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1: No. Alright, no fire.
0: I don't know yet.
1: Sounds like they're getting a call now.

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0: Sure, bye.

0: ODT9.
1: There's a girl using her vape in the bathroom. Probably not responding, correct?
0: Yeah, they have engine one coming down there.
1: You can disregard them, they just try to warm off. Unless they really say they need to come out.
0: Alright, we'll let them know, but they still might swing by.
2: I think your west side's tied up. Was even that alarm? Thank you very much.
0: Copy, thanks. It's one of the usual ones.
3: Right.
0: 36
3: out.
0: 36 out.
3: Yeah, I'm a little ways off, but I was heading that way too. If he wants backup, I'll head that way till he passes.
0: Yeah, I'll put you on it. Thank you.

0: 27 Adam.
1: Good.
0: Okay, we'll take a case number. We'll take Crotel out here for this GMC, I don't know, Tahoe thing. And then, can you let either the DOT or the city, I'm not sure who owns these lights and these signs, East 14th and this new little cutout turnaround just south of Burger King here, but he destroyed a light and a couple other signs.
1: 19463. 19463. We'll call them both.

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0: This 1525 East 13th Street looks like it's like a rental. Comes back to 1059 Tulip Tree Lane in West Des Moines. I don't have a phone number for this guy.
1: Okay. Well, you can probably clear this advised, I guess, for now.
0: All right, 2117 East University, 2117 East University at Morty's dispute. Tell me with Carrie, says that they're trying to leave and there's 11 people there yelling and screaming, not allowing them to leave.

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0: You have a minute. Can you contact Crow 3rd and Walnut? You're going to need at least one car moved.
1: 3rd and Walnut, okay.

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1: 1300 block of Center, traffic stop.
0: Okay, John, you
1: see. 139.
0: It's just secured, okay. Say it.
1: Tell me.
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4: 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You can clear your device. 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
1: 53 minutes.
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0: 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Lady's probably gone now. 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See if she wants to meet.
1: Copy.

0: ODT1, you can disregard Crow for now, but we'll need them at 2 o'clock down here on court. Thank you.
1: 55 minutes.
2: One 35 Adam, do people.
1: 35 Adam.
2: Spoke with both individuals. Apparently they're both moving out tomorrow and selling the house. So hopefully that'll solve the problem permanently. We'll be sending.
1: Got me. 121 Adam, no answer on callback.
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0: Check the 2000 block of East 42nd. 2000 block of East 42nd. Got a car crash notification. There's no answer for callback.
1: Copy.
0: On 24, Adam.
2: Case number, please. Industry 43. It appears natural. 502 was out here, and ME has been contacted already.
0: 10-4. Case number 19,466, 19466.
2: Thank you, sir.
0: 58 minutes.
3: You let 504 know my phlebotomist is here, so I should be wrapping up this one here in the next 10, 15 minutes.
0: 504.
4: Copy.
0: One away, Adam.
5: Spoke with my neighbor, told me he had to turn these down. We'll be tonight.
0: 58 minutes.

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1: 502.
0: I'll be out at Grandview Park on a bunch of, I don't know, car gathering or whatever. They're all clearing out. I'll let you know.
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1: Go ahead.
0: We're clearing the county. You can clear us of rest made, but we have to put some items on property at that station.
1: Okay, I'll put you out of service.
0: Ending mileage is 26.

0: 121 at him.
1: Go ahead.
0: So we took another call saying that passerby drove by, there was a male standing over a female laying on the ground next to a white SUV.
1: Yep, we are speaking with him right now.
0: All right. Good.
2: 1861 over here, and then if I wasn't clear enough earlier, we're going to need the DOT to move this pole and the turnabout over here.
0: Okay, so you actually need the DOT to respond now then?
2: Yes.
0: All right, and then 161.
3: 161.
0: And when you're through with what you're doing, and I guess only G's 14th in court.
3: Copy. We'll go to that first.
1: Five oh two. Everybody cleared out tonight.
0: Copy. Is there anybody with us that can assist 108 Adam at 10th and Mary?
2: Six Adam.
0: 106 Adam.
4: Be clear.
0: All right. 8 Adam, discard. 110 Adam, 10th and Mary. 10th and Mary. Supposed to be four people running around, and someone was supposed to have a sword on them, associated with a white SUV.
1: Copy.
0: One, 21 Adam.
1: You want to roll medics this way for an alert conscious breathing female. Looks like she hit her head and she's bleeding a little bit. Just get her checked out.
0: Copy.

0: 27 Adam. AC 2.
1: Good. We're just on a flight at 3rd and Court, and I'll take a case number, and we have 2 investigators.
0: ODT 2, stand by. 122. ODT 2.
2: Oh, no,
0: you don't break up the 3rd and Court,
2: please.
0: Yeah, I got you on a fight at 3rd and Court. Do you need anyone else?
1: We should be good. I just need a case number, please.
0: 19468. 19468. 27 Adam, I got the DOT on the phone. Is this like a light pole that you're talking about, or is it like the traffic signal pole?
2: The yield sign that was apparently, when it was sheared from its bottom, it took out several light poles, so there's a bunch of loose cords on the roadway in addition to this very large pole.

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1: Good.
0: Red 3, we got an EOWI, remove 0103 hours.
1: Copy.

0: 32. 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
1: 161.
0: Go ahead.
1: 2 to go, 3rd in court.
0: Copy, we'll pick up the 14 in East Court first.

0: Run away, Adam. 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Put me at the Riverview Park. I have a bunch of these, a lot of these street racers hanging out here. What am I doing? Moving along.
1: Okay.

0: 144, Adam.
1: What?
0: 146, Adam.
2: Good.
0: And 147, Adam.
1: Yeah. On direct.
0: 6th and Locust. 6th and Locust, taking some calls on a mob that's fighting. They said that there's 8 people out here.
2: Got it.
3: I'm just going to comment about AL1 Grand. Does that have nothing to do with this?
0: I'll check with the call taker.

0: All right. He originally gave us 81 grand, but it changed to 6 on Locust.
1: Okay.
2: Wait, I'm DP.
0: Go ahead.
2: I got them all moving along. They're heading southbound on 6, just for FYI.

0: Go ahead. 44, Adam.
1: Yeah, sorry, there's no one out here at, this is Locust, and I've got two males and a group of homeless people, and I went northbound.
0: Alright, no one fighting right now, two males took off northbound. Let me see where this other caller's, calling from.
1: Was one of the other caller on the phone still?
0: Yeah, let me see where this person is saying that she was hit at.
1: Already one.
0: Good.
2: Two miles.
0: LWR 161. Just another shooting guard station.
1: All right.

0: looks like she's in front of 4056, the Des Moines building. That's correct.
1: That's crazy. Yeah. I'm standing here in front of 4056 with an entire football team.
0: All right. Yep. We just told her that we're all outside, and if she wants to talk, come out.
1: It works nice.

0: 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Standby 108 Adam. Fast Mart, 1621 University, you're going to meet with staff. They're trying to close. They have a large group in the parking lot.
1: No, no, holding up right now.

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0: Pickup 1 east will head on our way to 3rd and Court.
1: Copy.

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0: 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We don't have a victim out here. I'm probably clear. You can leave us down here. We'll be assisting Bart closer soon.

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0: 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We'll get you next.
1: 121.

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0: This is a 10A, and shooting for us out of service. We'll be going with this with all of us.
1: Copy. Adam, do you need to be out of service as well?
0: Yes, sir. I was just about to make up.

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1: Enjoy.

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0: No,
2: both males.
0: 161.
1: Sorry, I couldn't hear with the noise.
0: Two males.
1: Copy, thanks.
2: Adam DP.
0: Good.
2: I had some trip notes, medics are going to transport. Thanks.
0: Copy.

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1: 504.
0: It is 135 Adams High, though.
1: He's in service.
0: Copy, I'll give him a call.
1: Southside Curtis Fire Rescue is responding to 3200 Southeast 14th and I seek personal advice.

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1: Right.
0: Permission to hold a theft report and a parking complaint east.
1: Yeah, hold it.

0: How about you?
1: Right.
0: Permission to hold a theft report and a parking complaint east.
1: Yeah, hold it.

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1: Good.
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1: Copy.

0: Okay.
1: So everyone that has taken an assault, Southwest 3rd and West MLK.
0: Okay.
2: You can put us on.
0: Are they?
1: Southwest 3rd and West MLK. Caller was at 300 West MLK saying that the bouncers were assaulting and fighting people. They're going to be on the southwest corner.
2: Copy.

0: 21 Adam, caller said that Bouncer was chasing down his friend.
1: How many people are there?
0: And apparently they caught up to him just north of here, and now they're fighting again.
2: Copy. Ethan and I, 235.
0: Go ahead.
3: I'm not too far from that. I can assist.
0: Come here.

0: 502. Or 121, Adam.
1: Go ahead.
0: I don't know if this is going to have anything to do with it, but they were on foot running northbound when they said that they were fighting again. Now we're taking a report of an accident, Southwest 5th and West MLK, truck hit a pole.
1: That's probably unrelated. I'm talking to the three guys now who said that they were assaulted, so I'm getting their story. I think the bouncers went back to the bar.
0: All right. 146, Adam.
2: 7, Adam.
0: 127, Adam.
3: 46, Adam.
2: I'm clear from my accident. 45, Adam, still on. I can go wherever you need me to go.
0: Southwest 5th and West MLK, accident, unknown injuries.
2: Hello?
0: 134, Adam.
3: 134, Adam.
0: Okay, stand by 130, Adam.
1: 130, Adam.
0: I set you an alarm.
1: Yep.
0: Now 27, Adam. It's going to be a Texas plate. William John King, 5808. It's going to be a black truck. They're saying it's trying to leave.
2: Yep.
0: And 27, Adam, two Hispanic males trying to leave on foot now.
2: I have okay.
0: 46, Adam, are you out of service downtown?
3: I am, but I can assist anywhere if you need me.
0: No, if you can, I've got 27, Adam, en route to this car accident. Two Hispanic males trying to take off on foot, saying it's, pulls pretty bad.
3: Okay, are you still on the phone with the caller?
0: A lot of these callers were just passerbys.
3: Copy. Do we know for sure if the males are on scene?
0: They were originally trying to, what well, sounded like, take off in the truck, but then now they're saying that they were trying to leave on foot. I don't know if they're actually still there, if they're, or if they took off northbound here.
3: Okay, you can just grab 27, Adam. I'll handle it.
0: All right, 27, Adam.
2: Copy. We'll take whatever's next.
0: All right, unless something else comes in, 27, Adam, I'll give you this theft report.
2: Done.
0: 5-1.
3: I'm trying to talk to one of the callers here. They're saying these people from this truck here, Southwest 5th and West MLK, took off north, possibly Hispanic female and black.
0: All right, Hispanic female, all black, and then looks like they said that there was two of them, at least one of these callers, and left foot northbound. 46, Adam, direct.
1: I'm direct, Southwest 5th and MLK.
3: Adam.
0: Assisted
3: tonight.
0: Copy.

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0: And MC6.
2: MC6.
0: 1414 12th Street. 1414 12th Street. Trying to make contact with Michael. Called the crisis line. He wants to die. Planning on hanging himself.
2: Copy.
1: No. 146, Adam.
0: Good.
1: Can you log Texas plate William John King 5808?
0: Coming.

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0: I'm UTO, 46 Adam is going to take the accident, and I'm going to head back downtown for bar close.
1: Copy.
2: 125 Adam,
1: give me. 25 Adam.
2: DOT assisting me with getting the debris out of the roadway, and they advise it's going to be the cities. I'll be back in with the Mars report.
1: Copy.
3: 146 Adam.
1: 146 Adam.
3: Harvey Crow for an impound, severe front end damage, and then it also looks like they struck one of these light poles here. So you're probably gonna have to contact City Yards, and it's completely sheared off.
1: Okay.
0: 130 Adam.
1: Good.
0: Call it equipment centered.
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0: 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I'll be back in.
1: Copy. 21 had me back in as well.
2: Yeah, we're fine.

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1: Good.
0: Is the light pole, is it still standing or is it down blocking traffic?
1: Well, once we move the car, it's going to be on the sidewalk.
0: Copy that.

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1: 46, Adam. His number, please. 19,469, 19469.
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1: Go ahead.
0: Yes, this is Central again, 640 Southwest 9th. 640 Southwest 9th Street. Just a bunch of yelling and screaming. Caller said something about someone throwing something out her window. No one's being cooperative.

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1: Go ahead.
0: Unless something else comes in, I'll be checking on that white truck and no parking zone East Nathan Hall.
1: Okay.

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1: Before you were able to answer last time you bounced me back, was this crime alert?
0: Yes, it is.
1: Copy, thanks.

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0: Speaking with staff, I believe everybody's left. If you want to give us a call back and see if they want to meet or where they're at.
1: Yeah, we'll try it. They didn't want to speak to us when they called us the first couple times.
2: Right. 25 Adam,
1: you can. Good.
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0: Look for 785 Bloomfield. 785 Bloomfield on the northwest corner of the complex. 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
1: Got it.
0: 21 Adam, she said that she was going to make herself known.

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1: Go ahead, sir.
0: Taking multiple calls on an assault downtown, you want to go?
1: Copy, I'll head that way if you can borrow a car.
0: 25 Adam.
1: 501, I can help.
0: 125 Adam, 501, 504, Robert D. Ray and East Grand. Robert D. Ray and East Grand, taking multiple calls. You got one on the ground, unconscious. Rescue's responding. They said multiple people are fighting.
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3: 45 Adam, you can clear us assisted and put us on that.
0: Copy.
2: 47 Adam, myself and 44 Adam are going to be clear from Barclays. You can leave that East Side car and we'll go from.
0: 25 Adam, you're in.
2: Okay, thanks guys.

0: And then downtown unit's supposed to have a female that's unconscious on the bridge.
1: Oh, okay, I'm out with them.
0: Copy.

0: 10 Adam voicemail callback. Copy's not going to be at this address. We'll be UTO.
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0: Make sure Max coming from the west will be closer to second half.
1: All right. Good.
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1: Joey, 504, you can slow everybody down. We don't need any more cars. Any car not on scene, Robert Ewing, Randy, slow down.

0: One, Jen Adam. Jen Adam. 4325 Holland. 4325 Holland Drive. Caller says there's six juveniles with their hoods up trying to break any cars in the neighborhood.
1: Copy.

0: 146, Adam.
1: Good.
0: Is there a unit that's available and close to me to help me block off northbound traffic on Southwest 5th? I gotta block it all off for Grotho.
1: Is there anyone that can assist 46 Adam, Southwest 5th and West MLK block traffic?
0: 45 Adam, Sheriff Assistant, we'll go.
1: Kelly.
2: 130 Adam.
1: 130 Adam.
2: I'm just down the street from that dispute if you want to throw me on it.
1: Alright, do you want another unit?
2: I'll advise.
1: 10-4.
0: What one on UP?
1: 101 Adam.
0: You can make warrants requested. Chase me a tank.
1: 10-4. One 34 Adam. 34 Adam. I'm UTL, if you can check with my partner. 35 Adam.
0: Same traffic.
1: I'm going to put you both back in.

0: 130, Adam.
1: 33. 130, Adam.
0: Sounds like maybe the prom house has left, but the female that was being picked on might still be in front of the other one or checked on.
1: I spoke with the individuals in the SUV. They gave me a description number, so I'll look around the area.
0: All right, 5-1.
2: Doesn't sound like this was an assault, and they don't want any of our help. You can clear everybody from this.
0: Sounds good.

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0: 135 Adam DB.
1: 135 Adam.
0: You got picked up by a friend. We'll be tonight.
1: Coming.

0: Bueno, voy a dar.
1: Bueno, voy a dar.
0: Now we make it after speed, 1530 45th Street. 15304 45th Street, meet with Alyssa. Reference to the broadcast that was put out earlier, her friend Lorenzo was in a blue Chevy Impala, possibly intoxicated. She believes he's upset and should not be driving. I talked to her on the phone originally. She didn't have any information on the vehicle, and now she's upset that we're not finding him.
1: Copy.
0: One oh six Adam.
2: I'll take that for 8 Adam. I'm a lot closer.
0: On our way to Adam, you're in.
1: Copy. Thank you, sir.

0: 125 Adam. Stand by 127 Adam.
1: Yes.
0: Both cars are sentry trip. Let me know if you have any questions. Also, both cars, if you have any questions, have you over in Leinster. She took the call. She said you can hop over in two, and she'll answer them for you.
2: One thirty, Adam.
3: If you're not getting any other calls on this, I'll be UTL on this female.
0: Copy, I'll show you in.

0: 10 Adam traffic.
1: 1 10 Adam.
0: This is North Hill 23rd in Washington. It's Paul Robert Boy. It's 435.
1: Has he stopped yet?
0: Yeah, just north of.
1: Copy. 1 10 Adam has traffic 23rd in Washington, just north of 221.

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1: Hello.
0: 145, Adam.
1: Can you check with the CSC if that's the van that Marlowe can go?
0: Alright, what's the name on him?
1: Savannah Marlowe.
0: Stand by.

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1: I get another unit for their cage, not 33.
0: 108 atom.
2: Zero.

0: 45, Adam.
1: Good.
0: They stated that she was there last night, but they're willing to do another assessment if things have changed.
1: Give it up.
2: DP. 146,
0: Adam.
2: Accident case 9108.
0: Coming.

0: 153.
1: 153.
0: In regards to that trip about this Cameron guy out here at the airport, did Dad say if he had a car, how he would have gotten to the airport?
1: Negative, I'm not seeing anything in here related to that. If you stand by, I'll touch the call taker.
0: Copy, thanks.

0: 153, the dead did not give any information on whether he had a vehicle or not.
1: I copy. Could you air a telephone number for Dad so I can give him a call?
0: Yep, I'll put it in there. My partner's also running a 28 to see if we have anything registered to him.
1: Thanks. I apologize. I don't have access to a computer. Can you air it over the radio? We're on a secure channel.
0: Yeah, if you want to go to 40, I'll have a partner give it to you.
1: Thanks.
0: You're welcome.
2: 45, Adam.
0: 125, Adam.
2: 45, Adam. Moving around. This is the OCO, the female.
0: Got me.

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1: I'm going to be out with the vehicle at 44th and 4th. License plate, Queen Boy Tom, 994.
0: Kevin, you said 46th and 4th, correct?
1: You get a 44.
0: Copy, 44.

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1: Yep, 101 Adams.
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1: 124 Adam.
0: Okay, thanks, Tenet.
1: Tenet.
2: Six Adam.
1: Six Adam.
2: You can disregard one Adam. Thank you.
1: All right, 101 Adam.
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0: Permission to send 101 Adam outside the city. The 900 block of 73rd Street in Windsor Heights, to be exact. It sounds like Westcom. Windsor Heights PD has one of our stolen vehicles, and the RO is also on scene.
1: Yeah, that's fine.
0: Copy, 101 Adam.
1: Go ahead.
0: I'm going to make the 900 block of 73rd Street. It's going to be right underneath the overpass for 73rd. Windsor Heights there. I got one of our stolen vehicles out here, and the RO is on scene. Windsor Heights is requesting us to go out there.
1: Copy.

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1: I'm taking the mail to the edge of my trip to solve the problem for the night. Starting mileage is 26.
0: How many?
2: 21 out of BP.
0: 121.
2: Everything out here checked okay. Called equipment 10-8.
0: Happy, I'm going to send you on this other one.
2: Copy. Send out a VP.
0: Once in Adam.
2: Assisted by 8 and 1 with the warning.
0: Copy. Stand by for another trip. It's going to be a domestic property retrieval. 5516 Meredith Drive. 5516 Meredith Drive, Unit 24. Be with Tracy. He's having problems with his girlfriend, and she has locked him out. Won't let him get inside and get his property. It sounds like he's going to be waiting outside of his stuff.
2: Copy.

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0: Those cars make an unknown problem. East 14th and East Euclid. East 14th and East Euclid, caller advised on the 1200 block of Geraldine Avenue, said they could hear screaming and a car racing around. So I guess just check the area.
1: Copy.

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1: 130, Adam.
0: Both cars make an unknown problem on Highway 5. Phase 2 location is going to be putting it west of Highway 69, which is South Ridge Boulevard. We got a female that was just screaming into the phone. Not able to get anything else wrong.
1: Got it.
2: Got it.

0: 140 for Adam.
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0: Both cars make a suicide threat. 7th and Cherry. 7th and Cherry meet with Justin. He has a white blanket on. Seems suicidal. No weapons. He has requested MC, who is on a phone message right now.

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1: 6 Adam, I can help out.
0: Kevin, 127 Adam.
1: Go ahead.
0: Those guys in the 4100 block of 9th Street took a call that, north of here. It's a female yelling and screaming into the phone saying she doesn't give a explicit anymore. Lots of other people yelling and screaming in the background as well.
1: Copy. What, 6 Adam, coming from Penn and Uni.
0: 6 Adam, you direct?
1: I'm direct, I'll be there shortly.

0: 26.
1: 26.
2: Bravo,
1: 134, Adam.
0: 134,
3: Adam. Do we have medics started this way?
1: Negative, it was just an unknown problem. We didn't know what we had.
3: Copy. Can we get him rolling? He's a little erratic and got a lot going on right now. Physically, she looks okay. A little bleak from the knee a little bit.
2: Thank
3: but.
2: You, guys. Thank you.
1: Copy. For a female, what country?
4: DP.
1: 124, Adam.
4: You check with my partner, I'll be UTL.
1: Same
3: driver tonight.
1: Howdy.
0: NC6. Is there an officer available to meet me at 1414 12th Street? Michael swears that he will meet us on the porch.
1: Yeah. Want to wait, Adam?
5: Want to wait, Adam?
1: This is MC 1414 12th Street. I'll meet with Michael.
5: Okay.
1: One twenty-one, Adam.
3: Do you have a key holder for this place?
1: Looks like we have a phone number for a key holder. Doesn't sound like they made contact though.
3: All right, you guys give that a call. They left this building unlocked. If they just want to come and lock it up, it's cleared.
1: Copy.
6: 101 MDP.
1: 101 Adam.
6: Vehicle was never reported stolen. The driver's going to take care of the impound tonight.
1: Copy.
4: 130 Adam.
1: 130 Adam.
4: You log Iowa Police Station, Robert Victor, 625. Please let me know who it comes back to, please.
1: There's a lot of background I want to verify. You said Ocean Robert Victor, 625?
4: That's correct, sir.
1: Hey Adam, is coming back on a red 2020 Chevy Trax, expires 10/26 to a Jalen Brewer Chapman out of Clive.
4: Copy. Could you just attach that, please?
1: Copy.

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1: Cali 27, Adam.
0: I'm here for something.

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0: 45.
1: So the guy turns south on 2nd Avenue on the, 2nd and Graham with a gray out. You know, plates. Give me a second.
0: How is this related to your trip or something else?
2: Oh, just went south on the one way right in front of me.
0: County?
2: 47 is mobile crisis coming to us, or is she on a different trip? I'm out here with this gentleman.
0: I'm on a different trip.
2: Copy.
0: Catch up to him?
1: Yeah, I had him stopped. They're going to check out. They're not from here. So, I'll go back to the assistant.
0: Coming.

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0: Stand by 127 M.
2: Go ahead.
0: Both cars make a fight. It's going to be a phase 2 location, East 14th and East Fleming. Sounds like we got an address now, 3929 East 14th Street. Language barrier with the female states that the African club here, there's a group fighting. And again, this is going to be a rapid SOS location.
1: Copy.
3: I copy. I'm just in case 25 rounds on where it's directly across the street from that intersection.
0: Okay. 25 Adam.
3: Off you, Adam.
0: 6 Adam.
3: I'll hold up too. I'm right behind 27 Adam.
0: Tell me.
1: 25 Adam, I am correct. I am direct.
0: Tell me.
4: One 21 Adam. I would just go ahead and clear this equipment and we'll be in route over there as well.
0: Coming.

0: 25, Adam.
1: 25, Adam.
2: The caller that wants to meet on this, because there's nobody actively fighting out here, and so they're starting to disperse a little bit.
1: Unknown, there was a language barrier. It was hard to get information.
2: Okay. I'll walk around, but there's a lot of people here.
1: Kelly. All the cars you direct, 25 Adam advice, there's no active fighting.
3: Yep, we go.
1: Kelly.

0: 121M.
1: Go ahead.
0: Hey, since there's no active fighting, I'm going to clear you from this. I have a priority that just came in. 502 Baker Fairville. Info, 21 Adam, make 1441 Des Moines Street, 1441 Des Moines Street on a dispute with a weapon, meet with Daisy. Problem has a black male, hoodie, black shorts, who she let babysit her brown cat, and then he let it go. And then he went and got a gun and threatened to shoot her. She's outside, she doesn't know the male's name, and supposedly never saw the gun.
1: Well, copy.
2: 27 on my signal, head to
0: that. Alright.

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1: 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I didn't see or hear a single person. Clear.
0: Coming.

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0: Copy.

0: 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Can you go to channel 3, please?
1: Yep.
0: One away, Adam.
2: Show me assisted and Keith and CMS for the time being, please.
0: Copy. Okay.

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1: 34 Adam.
0: I'm going to be riding with medics. If you could let 502 know, I'm going to need somebody to come pick up my vehicle.
1: Copy, 502 Acre.
2: Copy, we'll figure it out.
1: 1034 Adam, which hospital are you going to?
0: I think that's still undetermined yet. We haven't taken off yet.
1: Copy.

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1: Pilot 2.
2: Do you have a two-man in service?
1: Yeah, I got a west side and a central. Which one do you want?
2: Doesn't matter. Just send one of them down here to get this car.
1: All right. Let's do 145 Adam.
3: 45 Adam, I am no longer a two-man for the night.
1: All right, I will get that changed. 110 Adam.
0: We're good.

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1: Go ahead.
0: Stand by, 147, Adam.
2: Go ahead.
0: Both cars meet the shelter, 1420 Mulberry Street. On a disputed trespass, met with staff. They have a white female named Brittany O'Brien, unknown clothing, who's standing out by the driveway, refusing to leave.
1: Sorry.

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1: red Chevy SUV?
2: Coming.
0: You can let him know it's going to be in the grassy median in the mud.
2: Coming.

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1: 30 Adam, case number 19,470, 19470.

0: 45 Adam.
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1: me. 47 Adam, you're in.
2: Copy, thank you.
1: Central Cars, Fire Rescue, not to the 400 block at Grand Avenue on a fall. They'll advise at 328.

0: 24 out.
1: 125 Adam. Correction, 24 Adam.
0: 24 Adam. Can you put me out at LA Smoke Shop on Southeast 14th? Assisting Polk County with a warrant out here.
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0: Standby 106 Adam. Both cars make it to speed at Burger King, 2222 MLK. Meet with the manager, she's having some sort of dispute with customers. Instead of answering problems, all she's doing is yelling and screaming.
2: Copy, I'm here.
0: Copy.

0: 153.
1: 153.
0: Assuming you still have us on that trip involving the suicidal subject at the airport, we'll take a case number for it, please.
1: Looks like you've been cleared off it. I'll reopen it.
0: Thanks.

0: 153, case number 19,471-19471.
1: I copy, thanks.
0: You're welcome.
2: 127 Adam.
0: 27 Adam.
2: Well, I recently declined charges, so we're all back in.
0: Okay.

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1: 134 Adam.
0: Did you figure out a hospital yet?
1: Yep, we're not the broad ones.
0: Okay.

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1: Yep, we're not the broad ones.

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0: 2300 block of East 40th, 2300 block of East 40th Street. Assist fire rescue. They're responding for a man down in the middle of the roadway.
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0: We advise, I think the car is all 96, so we'll be tonight.
1: That sounds about right. Put you back in.
0: Adam, DP.
1: Good.
0: Advise and touch fast. Thank you. Log me off so I can restart my computer.
1: Copy.
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0: Sheriff's office came down and helped out a little bit. Majority of them are taking off, probably heading up into the county jurisdiction. So, well, I didn't go deal with them.

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0: Arthur and North Union, Paul Queen, Zebra 949, TQZ 949, occupied Dunks 45, I will take another, please.
1: 144, Adam, has traffic, North Union, and Arthur. If I have another coordinator, they can assist, not 33. Coming.
2: Like 24, Adam, I'll take that for 101, I'm closer.
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2: 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Probably take one more, please.
0: All right. 101 Adam.
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0: Attention, East Side Cutter, second part of reckless driver, last seen eastbound, the 12-mile marker of I-235. Had a colored sedan driving slowly and swerving, unable to maintain lane. Had a broadcast at 347.
1: Good.
0: If you want to make the airport, assist airport officer, they have a male that needs to be transported to the hospital for a mental health eval.
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0: Both cars make a domestic, 1804 Forest Avenue, 1804 Forest Avenue. He was Judith. Her boyfriend is intoxicated and talks too much and won't sleep.
1: 106 Adam, how about you?
0: Alright, 108 Adam, you're in.
2: Copy. 21 Adam.
0: 21 Adam.
2: We'll be giving this mail a ride home to 2407 East 39th Court.
0: 2407 East 39th Court, copy.

0: 25, Adam.
1: I'm
0: stand by with 27, Adam.
2: Yeah.
0: Both cars make it domestic. 3100 East Clinton Avenue. 3100 East Clinton Avenue. Me with Ashley. Her husband's high on meth and destroying the house.
2: Copy.

0: 25 Adam and 27 Adam be advised that it was basically a return trip from earlier in the evening. Wife, who is now the caller, state threw some paint on her husband's motorcycle earlier. We advise on that one.
1: Probably.

0: 145.
1: 144, Adam.
0: Still got a wagon order?
1: Negative.
0: All right, copy. I'll be self-transporting here, man.
1: Coming.

0: 134 Adam.
1: 134 Adam.
0: What's my case number on this?
1: 19470.
0: 19470. Got it, thank you.
1: You're welcome.

0: 145.
1: All right, 145, Adam.
0: Copy, County 11 Mail.
1: County?

0: 127 Adam.
1: Only verbal. We got it for questions.
0: Tell me.

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1: 134, Adam.
0: I'll head back to Broad Lawn and take care of that assault report.
1: Okay, thank you.
2: Transporting around the Broad Lawns.
1: Coming.

0: I have a suspect in Reagan. Is this 130 Adam on a welfare check? 2825 Southeast 14th Street. Advise.
1: Wait, Adam, I can have that one.
0: Copy. And 130 Adam.
2: 130 Adam.
0: Both cars make a welfare check. 2825 Southeast 14th Street. Trailer park here. Car alert, caller advisors, a Hispanic male rolling around in the grass yelling for help. He's going to be between the 2nd and 3rd trailer in off of Southeast 14th in Glenwood.
1: Copy. Copy, 2nd
0: unit. Let's say car is fire rescue route to the 1300 block of 19th Street on a fall. They'll advise at 419.
1: 47 Adam, I'm out here on the assist trip. You can put me on it, I'll take care of it.
0: Kevin, thank you.

0: 147, Adam.
1: 147, Adam.
0: Yeah, I knocked on the door and rang the doorbell a couple times. House is completely dark and there's no movement in there. I want to know there's nobody here at the moment.
1: Okay.

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2: I'm 34 Adam.
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0: Stand by 145, Adam.
2: Go ahead.
0: Both cars make an assault that just occurred at Locust Mall, 700 Locust Street. It was security. Sounds like there's about 4 to 5 people outside of here. One in a gray shirt hit our security officer in the head. He has removed or refused rescue, and there is a little bit of a language barrier as well.
1: Copy.
2: Copy. Just got sent.
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1: Coming.

0: We have any central car or car city where I think I'm breaking. This is 144 Adam on an unknown language at 700 Robert E. Ray. Advise. Copy, 44 Adam.
1: Go ahead.
0: Both cars are going to make 700 Robert D. Ray Drive at the Jim Moodle Recreation Area. An unknown problem, we got a male. Doesn't speak very good English. Kept saying something about someone possibly approaching him and just like get here over and over again. Phase 2 in Rapid SOS is putting him on the trail just south of here a little bit.
1: Okay.

0: 144.
1: 144, Adam.
0: Did your face, do you have this guy closer to, like, the University Bridge, or the bridge that comes over to the skate park?
1: As I'm just north of the Women's Achievement Bridge.
0: Alright, copy. I'm here, and I'll take ourselves out, and I'll try and find this guy.

0: 144 Adam.
1: 44 Adam. 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We are underneath the Women's Bridge with our lights on. And there's no one around.
0: Stay by.

0: 145 MDP.
1: 145, Adam.
0: I would say based off those trip notes that 24 Adam and I are as confused as you are, but we advise tonight.
1: Kenny.
2: We advise several trespassers tonight.
1: Kenny.

0: Bueno, vaya noticia.
1: Bueno, que te hagan.
0: ¿Qué haces? ¿Se comenta la frase para que no lo tienes?
1: ¿Qué vi? And eight of them semi for another. It's going to be an unknown accident at 1624 University Avenue, Fast March. To the west of here, there's a white SUV that hit a tree, airbags deployed, unknown if it's occupied or if there's any injuries.
0: Okay.

0: 6 Adam, EP.
1: Hello, 6 Adam.
0: This is about 1 Adam with a warning, and does 8 Adam need another car?
1: 108 Adam. Do you want another car?
2: Yeah, if you can have someone come over here and just drive around the area, see if they see anyone walking around with that cart.
1: Kevin, 106 Adam, you direct?
0: I'm direct.
2: 108 Adam, can you also log a plate? Iowa, Robert Ida William, 200. Should be a white Subaru.

0: Yeah, it's negative on a white 2018 Subaru Forester, expires 1/27.
1: If you can attach that to my trip, please.
0: No.

0: Bueno, voy a ver.
1: Hey, Adam.
0: I'll go ahead and take a case number and Croto for the Subaru with heavy frontend damage.
1: Copy, case number 19473-19473.
0: 1473, thank you.
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2: Go ahead.
0: All cars, 1710 Oakland Avenue. Got a criminal call advisor downstairs to the left. There's a female screaming. It sounds like she's being assaulted. Yeah, it's going to be a third party call.
2: Copy.
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0: If I'm not mistaken, this is going to be an apartment building. So, which apartment is it coming from? Downstairs to the left of what?
1: Yeah, downstairs to the left is what they gave us. I'll see if I can get any more.
0: I'm pulling up, so I can't. I'll see if I can't hear something.
1: 10-4.

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1: One way, Adam.
0: Crypto's in possession of this vehicle, and you can clear me with an accident case.
1: Got it.

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0: Stand by 127 Adam.
2: Go ahead.
0: Actually, 27 Adams. Disregard. 24 Adam. 24 Adam, I'm going to have you make East 30th and East University. East 30th and East University originally came as an accident with unknown injuries. Now we got another call on this. It says it's just going to be a PDA. A Ford crash notification, and someone saying that a sedan crashed into a semi. Everybody is refusing rescue this time.
1: Copy.

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1: Westside Cars, Fire Rescue, Route 3, 1800 block of Arlington Avenue. On a breathing issue, we'll advise at 611.

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0: Case number and Corotto for a F-150 with heavy front end damage.
1: 19,475, 19,475, 19,475.
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0: 101, Adam. 108, Adam. Are you guys help out downtown on this prowler, 225 East Center, 225 East Center, Unit 206 on the prowler. Meet with Megan. She woke up to somebody pulling on her door handle and banging on the door. She can't give any description. There's a code in your trip.
1: 246, Adam.
0: 46, Adam.
1: I can take that, and there's going to be another Day Central car coming. We'll take it with me eventually.
0: Copy. 1 Adam and 8 Adam, you guys are in.
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1: Go ahead.
0: I'm in intel back, there's 246 out of 1 per hour.
1: Copy, I sent it to you. There's a code in your trip for entry.
0: Okay, 100.

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0: Can you give me the address to my trip one more time?
1: 225 East Center, it's Unit 206.
0: Copy. Adam, I'm just getting loaded up. I can go with him.
1: 47 Adam is going.
0: 46 Adam. Unfortunately, my car has a flat, so if he wants to take my spot, that would be most helpful.
1: 43 Adam.
0: Direct.
1: And 46 Adam, are you in the backwater? Where are you at? We can get Capital City.
0: Yep. I'm in the rear lot.
1: What's your unit number and the tire size?
0: 2573, and how much for the tire size?

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1: Copy.

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0: 21 Adam, 25 Adam, 6th and Madison. 6th and Madison on a mental problem. Similar caller, so there's a female with dark hair yelling and screaming at herself and people passing by the dental office.
1: Gabby.
0: West Side Car is medic for responding 1009 25th Street, 626.

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0: You can disregard my partner. This person's gone. Just going to check the hallways for him.
1: Copy. 43 Adam.
2: Copy.
1: Adam, copy another.
2: Good.
1: 242, Adam.
2: Good.
1: Both cars make the shelter, 1420 Mulberry, on a dispute over trespass. Looks like Midnight's is out here, you're going to meet with staff. There's a trespass female, keeps returning to the property. She's sitting against the building near the driveway. It's a Brittany O'Brien, white female, busty and wearing a white floral shirt. The large red suitcase.
2: Copy.
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0: 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An assault report. Meet with Liana.
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0: Assisted out here, 42 Adam will be out a bit longer, but I'll be 10-8.
1: Copy.

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1: Good.
0: Civius Assist Medic, Southeast 14th and Indianola. Southeast 14th and Indianola on an unknown problem. Per alert passerby, so there was a Hispanic male, no shirt, with pants and shoes, and his face was all bloody. He seemed to very out of it, was laying on the ground, now was walking northbound by himself, in between the car wash and Mr. Eggroll.
1: Copy.

0: 220 MGP.
1: Twenty one Adam.
0: We advise she's just having a bad day. They're the one who says that we're both working.
1: Both cars copy another.
0: Go ahead, look it.
1: Heavy make the U-Haul, 2535 Hubble, 2535 Hubble at U-Haul. 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No keys.
0: Got it.
1: 210, Adam.

WS Systematics, 1009 25th Street, 1009 25th Street. Originally was an asthma attack, now they've got CPR in progress on a 66-year-old female.

0: to everyone, Adam.
1: Go ahead.
0: These guys are going to postpone making a report right now. They're going to go down to the hospital and get some medical attention and then call back from there.
1: Okay. You want me to clear you with advice then?
0: Yep, we'll just go make the report for them when they call back.
1: 6:43. Well, 231 Adams, since you're back in. 1800 block of Fleur for a single car accident, northbound lanes, unknown injuries. Actually, I've got some cars closer, disregard that. 247 Adam.
2: 247 Adam.
1: Have you made the 1800 block of Fleur Drive northbound lane single car accident with unknown injuries?
2: Copy.
1: 6:43.

0: because they're going out of.
1: Hey,
0: you can show me on that accent as well. It's not going to be that far. It's going to be a bell.
1: Okay, I'll put you on it. And 247, Adam, looks like they're going to be at Bell there if you want to assist.
2: Gavin.

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0: This is for your 43. We pushed the car off the road at Euclid Benoit, and now I'm giving the driver up, ride up to Quick Trip to get some gas.
1: Okay.

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0: You can cancel medics. We spoke to this individual. Sounds like he fell, and he doesn't need any help, and he's on his way home, so we'll be back in advice.

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1: 646.

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1: Everyone, Adam.
0: Hey, do you want to start Crow for a Chevy Tahoe with the back wheel broken off?
1: Copy, is this going to be a private?
2: Yeah, this will be private.
1: Copy. 232, Adam. Hey, I'm not sure who you spoke to, but medics are out with a guy that was assaulted pretty badly at the car wash, and he's needing an ambulance.
3: Copy. Well, we had another Hispanic male then with no shirt walking away from that area, so they must have gotten into a fight.
1: That may be the suspect you're looking for.
3: Since we're divided here, can you please just get a hold of Max and ask if that guy was needing to be a victim to an assault?

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1: 31 Adam.
0: You can clear me assisted. 47 Adams on it.
1: Copy. 32 Adam. He does not want to make a report.
2: 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Medics need our assistance then with that.

0: You don't have cars. Medics are responding to the shelter, 1420 Mulberry, 652.
1: Say 32 Adam, DP.
0: 32 Adam.
1: No victims to a crime. We'll be back in.
0: 652.

0: speaking, Adam.
1: Turn, Adam.
0: Is this call coming from the patient?
1: It did.

0: 32L.
1: 32L.
0: Just to let you know, the other half from the thing that happened over there, he's walking westbound on Watrous, so if you get any more calls about a Hispanic male that's covered in blood with a white t-shirt, khaki pants, that'd be the other half of this. He doesn't need anything from anybody.
1: Copy.
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0: Did GNS give an ETA?
1: They did not. They just said they'd get somebody out.
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0: Have you checked 6th and Uni? 6th and Uni, similar colors, so there were several barricades that were down in the road.

0: to tile.
1: 210, Adam.
0: Bill has sent animal control over here and got the encounter dog.
1: They're not in yet. We'll have to call them in.
0: What time do they get in?
1: Probably between 8 and 9.
0: I'll see if it's nice. If it's nice, I'll just take care of it.
1: Copy.

0: 242. 244, Adam.
1: Good.
0: Both cars make the high V 420 court, 420 court on a dispute over trespass. Meet with security, and we got two black male adults and two black male juveniles that are inside refusing to leave.

0: 225 Adam.
1: 25 Adam.
0: Oh, disregard. 221 Adam.
1: 221 Adam.
0: Have you check on some wires down? East 31st and Carr. East 31st and Carr to be on Carr Street. Tree fell down. Appears to be on a power line. It is not arcing or sparking.
2: Yeah.

0: 242, Adam.
1: 42, Adam.
0: Looks like 45 is out with Hy-Vee security. These people are all uncooperative. What do they want them done?
1: 44, Adam.
2: You can just be guarding.
1: 42, Adam.
0: Okay.
1: Forty-three, Adam.
2: Good.
1: See a return trip, 225 East Center, 225 East Center, unit 206 on a prowler. We're going to meet with Megan. So there's someone trying to gain access to her apartment again. When she looked out, she saw a white male with curly hair wearing all black clothing through the peephole. And he's one door over banging on the door. There's a code in your trip to get in.
2: Copy.

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0: 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Is there a way we can get a hold of maintenance or management to verify his apartment?
1: I'll see it. We can find what apartment number is he claiming is his.

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1: Go ahead.
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1: Yeah, 207 Maxwell Scharf.

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1: Go ahead.
0: The number we have for maintenance is no longer in service.
1: Copy. See what I can figure out. Thank you for trying.

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0: Both cars 732 18th Street. On a suspicious person, crime alert caller, the tenant, they said there's a black male wearing a gray shirt, camo shorts, black shoes that's sleeping in the front entrance, refusing to leave.
1: Copy.

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1: Copy.
0: And it's actually blocking the alleyway just south of Carr here on 31st. Take 10 out of the day.
1: 10 out of.
0: Thanks, babe.
1: Copy another.
2: Send it.
1: 208, Adam.
3: 8
1: Adam. 8 Adam and 10 Adam make the Coles 4,000 mile hay road. Here to meet with a female near the parking ramp. She said the male that she was dating met her last night and now refused to take her home this morning. She took off walking. She claimed he's following her. Here to meet with Ronnie. Problem happened to Stephen Moore, black male, white with blue stripe down the side tracksuit. He's supposed to be near the main entrance.

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0: 42 out of them, 44 out of them, copy another.
1: Bye.
0: 820 Eastville. 820 Eastville and an unknown problem. From our caller said there was a Hispanic male, black t-shirt, brown pants that came up screaming in the neighborhood saying there was a female being sexually assaulted off of King Avenue. Now he's starting to walk back towards King Avenue.

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1: 43 Adam.
0: Advise the caller. He lives here. He's going to wait for maintenance. We'll be tonight.
1: Copy.
2: 23 Adam.
1: 3 Adam.
2: We're direct on the update. We'll be in service on that, and we'll take the domestic for those two cars. We're right across from it.
1: Copy, 8 Adam. 10 Adam, you're in.
0: Adam. Just circular alley, people can slug it out. I'll be back in.
1: 7:50.

0: 42, Adam.
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0: 44, Adam.
1: Go ahead.
0: We got a call from a neighbor. He's going to be following this mail. The neighbor's driving a blue F-150 Raptor. He has this male asked if they had a knife so he could help this female that's being assaulted. Male's currently at Southeast 8th Court from Bell.
1: Copy.
0: Adam, it sounds like he just went into the field behind 2523 Southeast 8th Court.

0: 42 Adam and 44 Adam. The caller is going to be waiting in his truck there. He lost eyes on the fella.
1: Not good.

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0: 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Can you attach me?
1: Can we...

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0: Copy.

0: 4607. I'll be out with the male on the blue Ford, Texas plate, Victor William Frank, 9420.
1: Copy.
0: And I see the male just to the east of me down this tree line.
1: Copy, males in the tree line to the east of 46 Adam. East side cars, medics are responding 4216 East 50th, 757.

0: 46 Adam. Have the other unit go down to King. And as they go east, there should be an RV camper just parked off the road on the north side.
1: 42 Adam and 44 Adam.
2: 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That camper is going to be parked on the north side of King, just off of South State.
1: Copy.

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0: The person that they're speaking with up the way, first name Jorge.
1: 46 Adam. Q 46 Adam.

0: Q46, Adam.
1: Good.
0: Is the male that you're out with, is his name Jorge?
1: I'm out with Alejandra.
2: Alejandra is who we're supposed to check on.
1: No, stand by. I'm out with Ivan, and we're supposed to be checking on a female named Alejandra.
0: 232, Adam.
2: Female here that we're talking with in the camper is Beatrice. Cubby.

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1: 32 out.
0: Will you have him ask what the description of the camper is? We have a nicer camper that's parked up the road. The one that we just came from had some blankets and tarps over it.
1: 46 out of.
2: No, it's not that nicer one that belongs to somebody different. I've been out there before. It's that one with tarps that's just off the road.
0: I think the problem
1: we're having.
0: The only person that's in that camper is the Beatrice female. There's nobody else over there.

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2: already approved by 504. I'm going to give this mail a ride home to 2511 Southeast 6.
1: Copy.

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0: It's all verbal. We got her dropped off. We'll be in service.
1: 825.

232, Adam. Let me check the 93,000 block of South Ridge Boulevard. 9300 block South Ridge Boulevard on a welfare check. Be near the northbound lanes, white female, large gray shirt, just standing there. Not sure what's wrong with her.

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0: Yeah, I don't know if 232 Adam found their person, but I talked to him. It's a male. He's just walking back into town and doesn't want to ride or any help from anybody, so he's just going to continue to walk.
1: 32 Adam.
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1: We make Bablon meet with security near the sand's entrance on a found weed pen.
2: Got it. Two 8 Adam.
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1: Adam.
0: 246, Adam. 42, Adam, and 46, Adam, make the shelter 1420 Mulberry. 1420 Mulberry, assist medics on a possible overdose. You got a text to 988 help force from a seer at Gaines that she overdosed around 4 a.m. on an unknown substance. She told them she was out front.
2: Copy.
3: 43, Adam, I'm with 46. I'll go for the other car.
0: Copy, 42, Adam, you're in.
1: Copy, thanks.

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1: Right.
0: I sent you an assist trip from 5246 to check for a scene down near the Walmart.
1: Yeah.

0: 201, Adam.
1: 201, Adam.
0: Heavy make broad ones in ER room 5 on the sexual assault report. We have a 16-year-old, a female. It's with Polk County Victim Services.
1: Copy.
2: Nine two, Adam. Put me on that Broadmont strip as well. I see the kid is ready.
0: Copy. 47, Adam. Have you make this station in the vestibule for a fraud report? Meet with the Zach.
1: Copy. Five two four six. Tower case number, please.
0: 19,479-19479.
1: Yeah, we're nice.
0: You're welcome, 930.

0: to 43 Adam.
1: 43 Adam.
0: It appears medics are pulling off. Did they pick her up or do they need our assistance?
1: Well, I'm guessing they were not able to locate her. It looks like they're not even on the trip any longer. I'll show you in.
0: Copy.

0: 43 Adam, 46 Adam. Copy another.
1: Good.
0: 608 East 6th Street. On an assist for the Goochland County Sheriff's Office in Virginia. An attempt to locate on a Brandon Holmes. They're just seeking contact information for him in regards to a case they're investigating.
1: Copy.
2: Copy.
0: Hickman, 2400 Hickman, building 3, unit 67 on a domestic. He was a male caller. He said his child's mother is here. He has a no contact order against her.

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1: 8 a.m.
0: Hey, I was at a DMPD out at this address last night, about 21:45 hours, maybe.
1: Stand by.

0: Is there a two Adam?
1: There's a two Adam.
0: Hey, for this scene down here, can we see what we're looking for? We should be seeing blood or anything like that.
1: 5246.
2: Yeah, if any of his property, I don't know, brown backpack, brown boots, Jordans, anything like that over there.
1: Copy,
0: we'll look.
1: 208, Adam.
0: Go ahead.
1: Looks like a welfare check was called in at 2200 last night.
2: And they checked okay, I'm assuming, right?

0: Anything like that over there?
1: 32, Adam.
2: Copy, we'll look.
1: 208, Adam.
2: Go ahead.
1: Looks like a welfare check was called in at 2200 last night.
0: And it checked okay, I'm assuming, right?
1: Yes, it did.

0: 203, Adam.
1: Good.
0: We've got a female caller named Alexis that's on the phone now saying the problem happened to Tiara Olson, that she's here assaulting the male caller. Darius Davenport is the male half.
1: Yeah.

0: 5246.
1: 5246.
0: If they could also check by the Wendy's, apparently there's a dumpster there too that this may have occurred at, and also maybe there might be like a big duffel bag with wheels there.
1: 32 of them.

0: Or each of them. Do you copy that other traffic about near the dumpster by the Wendy's, possibly for a duffel bag with wheels?
1: No, we had somebody walk up to us with another situation, but we'll head over that way in a second. Just let them know there's nothing over here by the Walmart, and the dumpster is over by the field.
0: 5246.
2: All right, thanks.

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1: 990, 203.
2: Good.
0: Just to let you know, we put his information in there, reference the no contact order.
2: Got it.
0: 92, Adam.
1: Do you mind giving that case number to this thing over here at Level?
0: 19,480, 19480.
1: Thank you.
0: You're welcome, 940.

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1: Copy. Can you put something in for them to come out here when they're done, please?
0: Copy.

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1: 203 Adam.
0: The secure building, can you have him let us in?
1: Yeah, we'll give him a call.
2: Five two four six.
1: Five two four six.
2: Is mobile crisis.

0: 246 Adam.
1: 46 Adam.
0: It says in the trip that they would like to figure out what happened from us. Do they have a number to call back?

0: 203 Adam. 3 Adam.
1: Can you get a number for maintenance or the manager here so we can get in this apartment?
0: We'll see what we can find.

0: 3, Adam. We got a hold of the landlord. She'll be there in about 15 minutes.
1: 3, Adam. We're in. We got 1 in custody.
0: Copy. Inside, 1 in custody.

0: 247 Adam.
1: 47 Adam.
0: Case number, please.
1: 47 Adam, your case 19,481, 19481.
0: Copy, thank you.
1: You're welcome.
0: 10 Adam, DP.
1: 10 Adam.
0: Excuse me.

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1: Go ahead.
0: City make Walmart 5101 Southeast 14th on a shoplifter. Meet with security in the loss prevention office. They have an adult female.
1: Okay.

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1: Three, Adam.
2: We have a 17 come back to the building. We're walking outside.
1: Copy.
2: And we'll take a case number for this, too.
1: Three, Adam, your case will be 19,482-19482.
2: Copy.

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2: 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No place, hold us.
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1: Good.
0: Both cars make the shelter, 1420 Mulberry. 1420 Mulberry. This is ACS at the shelter. They're out with a female that overdosed. She's just requesting PD.
1: Copy. Copy.
0: MC2.
2: MC2.
0: Are you available for a trip?
2: Yep, you can show me on it.
0: I've got one at 2400 Hickman. Are you at the shelter?
2: I'm at the shelter.
0: Copy.

0: 25 Adam.
1: Suicide threats.
0: Called in by the daughter that's on scene. She said her mom, Mary, 51-year-old female, made comments that she wants to commit suicide. Unknown means. Stated she's been under a lot of stress at work lately and other things. She wanted to end it all.
1: Okay.
0: And MC's tied up.

0: What's that car? Is that Fuse responding 25th and Carpenter, 958?
1: Two or three, Adam.
0: Three, Adam.
1: Can you try the 17 again on the phone, and then we'll take CSI?
0: Here in Nietzsche, 2400 Hickman, building 3, unit 67, reference to domestic, case is 19482.
2: Really?

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1: 3211.
0: Case number, wagon for a female.
1: Case 19483, 19483, 261.
0: 261 is pulling up now.

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1: Michael Barb, silence.
2: Go ahead.
0: 224 of them.
3: Hovland Broadway.
0: Both cars, 2715 East Uni. 2715 East Uni at PNC Small Engines. When a commercial alarm called in through Permar, drop his forklift motion viewer. They can see a male with a slim build and a ball cap that was getting into a white truck.
2: Okay. 246 on DP.
0: 46 on him.
2: UTL on the guy, and then I left a voicemail, so they'll call me back and I'll deal with it.
0: Copy.
4: Yeah, 21 out.
0: 21 out of.
4: Yeah, I'll take that trip for 24 out of. I'm closer.
0: Copy, 24 out of, you're in.
1: Copy, thank you.

0: 21, Adam.
1: Hi, Chuck. 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
0: 22, Adam. You're back in stall form.

0: 208 Adam.
1: Right.
0: 210 Adam.
2: 210 Adam.
0: Both cars, 1702 Arlington. 1702 Arlington on a dispute. You're going to meet with Corey's having issues with mom's boyfriend, Leon. It's blackmail, unknown clothing. Corey claims he started to get violent towards him. No weapons. But the caller did mention that Leon's supposed to have drugs on him.
2: All right.

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1: MC2.
0: 3-3-1 to Lutheran, 30 miles is 39.
1: Copy, going to Lutheran, 10-05.

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1: 42 Adam.
0: Assistant, I'll be in service.
1: 10-06.

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0: Can you put a trip in for mobile crisis to come out and speak to this lady? She doesn't want to speak to the police. She's nonviolent. Just needs some resources.
1: Copy.

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1: 261.

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0: 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I'm going to move over to the ARL.
2: Okay.
3: 231, Adam.
0: Go ahead.
3: I'll have a female Walmart for the wagon as well.
0: 261.
1: 203, Adam.
0: Three, Adam.
1: Can we get ARL as well for a small puppy?
0: Dispatch to animal control. AR2, they're requesting you 2400 Hickman, 2400 Hickman, building 3, unit 67 for a small dog.
1: Okay.
0: 261.
1: 61.
0: You copy 31, Adams. Got a female to go at Walmart.
1: Okay, we'll go there.
3: Ten, Adam.
0: Can
3: you ask Corey to come outside? I'm with the other half now.
0: I'll give him a call.

0: 继续传达了。继续传达了。
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0: No answer for Corey.
1: All right, thanks.

0: 261.
1: Just to clarify, we have one at ARL and one at Walmart, right?
0: Yes, that's correct.
1: Okay, can the one at Walmart go to ARL, or you can be staying down there?
0: 231, Adam.
2: Go ahead.
0: Can you meet the wagon at ARL?
2: Negative. I'm sitting here with, she has her kid here, and we're waiting for Grandma to get here and deal with it.
0: Okay, 261.
1: I heard negative. Is that correct?
0: Yes, she has her child with her, and they're waiting for Grandma to come get the kid.
1: Sounds good. We'll swing by ARL and then head down there.
3: Two or three hours.
0: 203 Adam.
3: Can you have Arson Detective Peace give me a call, please?
0: Copy. Dispatch to Detective Peace.

0: Hey, Adam.
1: Clark calling.
0: PK Adam.
1: Okay, 230 Adam.
0: Hey, would you put me over at 6304 Southwest 9th, unknown problem, parking lot?
1: 1604 Southwest 9th, you said?
0: 6304 Southwest 9th. Come and go.
1: Okay, 6304 Southwest 9th. Okay, Vinny, I couldn't understand you. I'm sorry.
0: Yeah, it's going to be Maverick. I'm not coming to go any longer. I've been informed.
1: Copy. 242, Adam. Go ahead with your traffic.
2: 310 Court with a black Jeep and a plate. All those.
1: Copy, 242, Adam has traffic, 310 Court, Alabama.

0: 203 Adam.
1: 203 Adam.
0: Can you have my partner come down and let in CSI and ARL, please?
1: 203 Adam, Baird. Officer Baird. Oh, 203 Adam, he's not answering.
0: Copy, I'll try calling him.
1: Okay.

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1: 201, Adam.
0: Can you find out who's working family conflict today?
1: Yeah, it looks like Sergeant Gross is who you need to call.
2: Thanks.

0: 224 Adam.
1: 224 Adam.
0: They have a launch offer.
1: Yeah, I'll show you out.
0: Thank you.
1: You're welcome. 210 Adam.
2: Advisable.
1: Coming.

3100 third on a hit and run just occurred. You're meeting with Victoria and a Scion. 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
1: Yeah, they are.
0: Okay.
1: And was this 5246 or 5242?
0: 46.
1: Okay.

0: 230 MDP.
1: Go ahead.
0: I advise here, and the correction store again is called Mega Saver now. Story keeps changing. I'll be in service.
1: Yeah, it's called Mega Saver in our system. 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
1: MC2.
0: Got one dropped off, and the mileage is 42. Back in service.
1: 203, Adam.
2: Okay.
1: Do you still need MC?
2: No, we're good here.
1: Okay, 5246.
2: I'll take her if she's available. We're in the alley between Grant and Locust on the west.
1: Is this related to your robbery of an individual?
2: It is. They are requesting a speed limit.
1: MC2, are you direct?
0: Direct.

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1: 19484. 19484.
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1: 225 out.
0: And we make 2330 East 12th. 2330 East 12th. Unknown problem. Caller states that the person that lives here is not home, but he hears screams of violence, that he can hear it through his air vents underground. Lives in a separate house at 2326. His name's Gator Gifford. And it sounds like 1096 issues.
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1: 510, I'll have that way from Southeast 14th in Hartford.
0: Copy 510, 221 Adam.
2: 220.
0: East 30th and University. By the light pole on the northwest corner, black male, red shirt, blue jeans, slumped over, not moving.
2: Cabin.
3: Two forty-six, Adam.
0: I'm closer
3: than 510. I can take a swap.
0: All right, 510, you're in service.

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0: 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Do the scatter checks, okay? Advice tonight.
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2: 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Just pull it up.

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0: 3 AK Super, please.
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0: Copy, thank you.
1: You're welcome.

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1: 210, Adam.
0: 4529 51st, 4529 51st on a hit and run report. Meet with Rebecca.
1: Okay.

0: 201 Adam.
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0: Hey, show me the case and I'll grab that hit and run and disregard him.
1: All right, 210 Adam.
2: 210 Adam.
1: 201 Adam's going to take that trip you're in.
2: Thanks.

0: 322.
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1: Case 19486. 19486.
0: Thank you.
1: You're welcome.

0: 225 Adam.
1: 225 Adam.
0: I know this is a public assist, but we have a very irate 17-year-old that claims she's stranded at 4560 Hubble Avenue. She's screaming and yelling at our call taker, cussing at him, and claims that she has no cell service. She's going to be outside.

0: Dispatch to Arrow.
1: Yes, sir.
0: I have a priority on the board.
1: Okay.

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0: I'll make the vestibule here at the station. You're meeting with Rick Clark. Says he got pulled over in Knoxville for a suspended license. He wants you to explain the paperwork.
2: I'll do my best.
0: Two sixty-one.
2: With these three gals at county, we're in.
0: Copy.

0: 261.
1: 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We'll go up top now. See you in the lobby.
0: Yep, and the new part.
1: Happy new part.
0: 243 out of Murin.
2: Copy. Thanks, 261.

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0: Please number, please.
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0: Copy.

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0: 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I'll buy that.
1: Copy, thanks.

0: 231 Adam.
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0: 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Well, the theft just occurred, but it's been holding for 20 minutes, so now it's a theft report.
1: Copy.
0: And I'm sorry, you're going to be meeting with staff there. They said this fella is known to do this. Hispanic male, gray hoodie with a brown stripe overcoat. He took off stop run on foot.
1: Copy.
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0: Hey, can you go back to 2400 Hickman? There's a female by the name of Sabrina in a red Jeep Grand Cherokee in the parking lot. States that all her stuff is in this apartment, but then the male told her that you guys took it all.

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0: MC2DP. MC2. Counselor Phil, back in service. Okay, I'm going to have you go to 3007 East 25th. 3007 East 25th. Officers were out here earlier to meet with a female, Mary, 51 years of age, and they're requesting you to go out there and talk to her. They've already gone out there and spoke to her.
1: Copy.
0: Two twenty-one, Adam. Hey, your person down East 30th and Uni. What did he say?
2: I never spoke with him, but the other officer said he checked fine. He's just a panhandling.
0: Okay, you never spoke with him, you said? Never mind, it was 46, Adam.
2: Just grabbing her as I was making the trip.
0: 246, Adam.
2: Good.
0: Hey, you spoke with that guy at East 30th and University. Is he good?
3: He was when I talked to him. He was just dozing off.
0: Okay, someone else called it in.

0: T-12 in.
1: 21 on him.
0: Yeah, for what it's worth, until he gave him money, he popped right up and ran over to the car, so he's fine.
1: Copy.

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0: 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We'll be in service.
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0: You can show me and advise for now. 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
1: Okay.
2: 242 Adam.
1: 42 Adam.
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2: Thank you.
1: Adam.
0: Go ahead.
1: Make 7464 Meadowlands Drive, 7464 Meadowlands Drive on a half domestic. Meet with Rachel, her 17-year-old daughter, who's being harassed and threatened by her 16-year-old sister who lives in Perry.
0: Copy.

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1: Good.
0: 1841 East Marion. 1841 East Marion on a domestic. Meet with Jack. Having issues with some family that stayed in the camper last night, now refusing to leave. It's going to be a Kim Newton and Melissa Gallagher.
2: MC2.
0: Sent you a phone message.
2: Copy.

0: 243, Adam.
1: Can I get a case number for the found property?
0: Yep, 19490.
1: Robbie, you can show me face made on that, and I'll be on the stuff report.
0: Copy. East side, Cars Medics, 10-1555 Hull Avenue, Valmice.

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1: Go ahead.
0: 620, Cherry. 620, Cherry. Meet with Rachel in the lobby on a theft report. So the tall, skinny, white male, gray tank top and jeans took her phone.
1: Copy.

0: 210, Adam.
1: 210, Adam.
0: And 1310 6th Avenue, 1310 6th Avenue at the Bethel on a robbery report. Meet with staff. They said that there is a Newton Paypal saying that he was robbed down at the charging station. A black male dressed all in white used a rock to rob him of his phone and backpack.
1: Copy.

0: 247, Adam.
1: 247, Adam.
0: You said the lobby, correct? There's nobody in here.
1: Yeah, that's correct. She used a DART employee's phone. We'll try to call him.
0: Copy.

0: And I just know that he's taking.
1: Go ahead.
0: All right, Andrew, thank you.
1: Okay.
2: 243
1: Adam, DP. 243
2: Adam. Advised on the theft report. Can you put me back on the found property? I'm going to run it out to the address and drop it off. That'll be 1015 Metal Lane, apartment 4.
1: I can't put you back on it, but I'll put you on a follow-up.
2: Copy, thanks. And I'll set the case up.
1: Coming.

0: 231 Adam DP.
1: 31 Adam.
0: Advise 10-8.
1: Copy.
2: Two there, two Adam.
1: Hey,
0: we're down here on East Marion. If we get another car, so it looks like our guy down here in this RV is going to be 99. He's a pretty big fellow and known to resist officers. If we could get another person coming this way, not 33.
1: Copy, 231, Adam.
0: I'm in route.
1: All right, 32, Adam. I've got one car coming. Do you want another?
0: I think that'll be good for now unless something else changes. We'll let you know.
1: Copy.
3: Hey, Adam, I'll head that way for moral support.
1: I'm sure they'll appreciate it.

0: chuba weight at him.
1: Chuba weight at him.
0: Change for a signal 4, please.
1: Yeah, I'll show you.
0: Thank you.
1: You're welcome.

0: 247 out.
1: 247 out.
0: Case number, please.
1: One nine four nine one.
0: Thank you, sir.
1: Two twenty four. 2112 East 29th, 2112 East 29th on half the Spew, meet with Linda.

0: 232, Adam, your welfare.
1: We're good. Thank you for checking. We're still waiting on 31.
0: Copy. It looks like he's almost there.
1: Yeah, I'm just pulling on to Marion.

0: Susan Adam.
1: Susan Adam.
0: You have a car nearby to help me out? I'm at the Bethel Mission currently.
1: I'm sorry, you say you want the caller to step out?
0: No, I was wondering if you have a spare unit that can help me out catching this bad guy that's over at the charging station.
1: Yep, 201 Adam.
2: What, am I copying him at Roy and Meredith?
1: Copy.
3: 501, I'm closer. I'll go to this one.
1: All right, 201 Adam, you're in service. 501's going to go.
2: Okay, thank you.
1: 501, I'm sorry, 201 Adam, can you check the stall at Merle Hay and Madison? Silver minivan, no plates, white male, and yellow t-shirt, khaki pants, southbound lanes.
2: Copy.
0: Two thirty-two, Adam. We get the wagon this way for a possible aggravated. Trying to walk into the car now.
1: All right, 261.
0: We're up.
1: 1841 East Marion, possible aggravated.

0: 246, Adam.
1: 246, Adam.
0: You have a meal available?
1: Yeah, I'll show you. Two or three, Adam.
0: Good.
1: 2300 Hickman. 2300 Hickman, number 24, on an assault just occurred. Meet with Jatea. Said a Timothy Turner, black male, wearing no shirt, black pants, pushed her onto the floor and choked her. And Timothy is still there.

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1: 232 Adam.
0: Take a case number, trespass. I think the wagon's already heading towards us.
1: Yep, they are. Your case 19493. 19493.
2: Howdy.

0: 210, Adam.
1: 210, Adam.
0: I'll take a case number for outside wanted and then a second case number for the theft.
1: All right, 19494 for your outside wanted, and 19495 for your theft.
0: Thank you much. And I'll probably be ready in about 5 minutes if you want to just start the wagon over here.
1: I will see. We have an aggravated one south, so hold on. 261.
2: Go ahead.
1: Are you guys going to be able to pick up another one, or are you going to take this one?
2: Absolutely not. This one's going to have to go to county, and you better notify them.
1: Okay. 210, Adam.
0: I'm great. Thanks.
3: 510, he can transport. He's cooperative.
1: All right. 210, Adam.
0: Tommy.

0: 221 Adam.
1: Two twenty-one Adam.
0: 222 Adam. Both first 1542 East Grand, 1542 East Grand on a dispute meet with John. He thinks the employees are scamming him out of money orders that he's already purchased from them.
2: Twenty-one Adam,
0: you're in.
1: Gary.

0: Dirty Adam.
1: Dirty Adam.
2: Tell me what's this here. I'll head to that Preston from White Street there. Is it half, correct?
1: Yep, that's correct.
3: We'll be at 2330. Take one.
1: Copy, 2330.

0: Hey, Westside Classic, this is 201 Adam on a welfare check, 170856.
1: One Adam, just go ahead and send it to me. I'll advise on it.
0: Okay, 170856. You're checking on a Daniel Wallace, 60-year-old male. Caller says they haven't heard from him in 2 weeks. Packages are piled up outside the front door, and he has a history of paralysis attacks, and his phone is off.
1: Copy.

0: Essential car that can assist 247 Adam on a China 926 Oak Ridge.
1: 242 Adam. I think it'd be an all go with him.
0: All right, 247 Adam.
2: Go ahead.
0: Well, there's 926 Oak Ridge at the Variety Center. You're meeting with Muhammad. There's a 3 to 4 year old male that's been abandoned here.
2: Copy.
1: Copy.

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0: Advise out here, they're going to split up for the day. Our computer's messed up, but we can take that suspicious and the one if it's still there.
1: Yeah, it's still there. It's just panhandlers, but thank you.
0: Roger that.
2: Two forty-three Adam. That's property turned back in. I'll be 10-8. You have a lunch available central.
1: Yep, I'll show you.
2: Copy, thanks.

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1: Hey, double checking in. 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
0: 232 Adam.
2: Clear us with an arrest if you can head that way.
0: Okay, 218 East Bundy. You're going to be meeting with Jessica Lurie here in a black Chevy Tahoe. She's going to be waiting at the police academy, actually. She wants to go to this address, check for her 18-year-old son, Rain Browder. He's high-functioning autism and just recently moved in with people, and she believes that his safety is... that she is concerned about his safety and that he's been isolated and has not made any contact with his family.
2: Got it.
0: 502 Charlie. I have a mental over the time. Oh, never mind. I have cars. 224 Adam.
3: Delaware Nista.
0: 221 Adam.
4: 221
0: Adam. And MC2. MC2. All cars make 1110 East 41st. 1110 East 41st. Meet with Gerald on some 96 issues. He said that his sister Becky went into the bathroom to do number 2 and left the door wide open and says that she's out of control and crazy.
4: Yep.
0: Copy.
5: Good afternoon, working at Walmart. Can you build me a trip for a theft and give me a case number, please?
0: Case 19496.
5: 19496. Case made, in service.
0: Tell me.
2: Five oh four.
0: Okay, I have a dispute over trespass over the time, dispute over trespass at the time or approaching the time, and a wanted south, no cars in.
3: Hold for his vehicle.
0: Coming.

0: 261. The cell side prisoner is being rejected at the jail. We're going to have to take him to Broadlawn. They're probably going to be tied up on paper and property. I don't know who you want to have meet us, but can someone meet us at Broadlawn, please?
1: Yeah, I'll get somebody to meet you there.
0: Copy, and he's still pretty amped up.
1: Okay, let me know when you're in route, Broadlawn.
0: Copy, and can you give Broadlawn a heads up as well that we're going to be bringing him in, and he's being refused for high blood pressure.
1: Copy. 503, Charlie.
2: As direct.
1: All right, and I have only one car in service. It's a third watch Eastside car, nobody else.
2: Copy.

0: 346.
1: 346.
0: Car got past us on fumes, but we can take one of those to excuse before we go to get fuel.
1: All right, how about 420 court or 420 court at the Hy-Vee?
0: Copy.
1: G32, Adam.
2: I get the wagon on 3 again.
1: Yep, channel 3261.
2: 61 going to 3, we're also in route, two problems.
1: Copy that, we're calling them.

0: 346, who are you a two-man with?
1: 10-9.
0: Who are you a two-man with? It's not on the lineup.
1: Chase and Gano.
0: Okay, thank you.

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1: Go ahead.
0: Have you make the high V on floor, 4605 floor, on a PDA in the parking lot.
1: Copy.
0: White Ford Focus and a blue Maserati.
2: Roger.
0: 203 Adam.
2: We scoured the area. This guy's GOA. We can assist and take the dispute trespass at the QT next.
0: Copy. Thank you. Five oh three, Charlie.
3: Good man.
0: Hey, is there anyone in particular you want me to send to Broadlands or just pick somebody?
3: Take the first available one you got, please.

0: 327.
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0: I'm going to have you head up to Brabant's, meet the wagon with an aggravated male that's being rejected at county.
1: Copy.

0: 343.
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0: Copy, thank you.

0: 342.
1: 342.
0: 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That just occurred in my beat. I'll take that advice.
1: Copy, thank you. 331.
2: On you?
1: I'm going to send you on a wanted check. It's been holding up for over an hour. Well, 333, actually, disregard that. I've got a, I'm sorry, 331. I've got a priority that just came in. All right, 331. It's going to be on George Flagg Parkway. Looks like it's going to be just north of Southwest 40th on a walking eastbound on the road inside the park. Caller said they found his missing friend and he's talking about hurting himself.
0: Copy.
1: Three forty-six.
0: We have one in custody, and can I get a case number?
1: Case 19497-1947.
0: Okay, thanks.

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1: Copy, thank you.

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0: 222 NDP.
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1: Yeah, I'll show you.

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1: 242, Adam.
0: Can we go trip number, please?
1: Adam, your trip number, T is in Tom, 260. 123-588. 123-588.
0: Copy.
2: Two thirty, Adam. Could you be favored to call the 1017? But tell her to pick up her phone. I know she doesn't recognize this police number I'm using. I'm outside the building now. I'm going to locate that vehicle.
1: Okay, we'll call her.

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0: You're a two-man, correct?
1: Yes, indeed.
0: Okay, I'll have you make 2112 East 29th, 2112 East.

0: 224, Adam. And when you get a chance, can you go to channel 3 for,
1: 261, can I get a Hasty on another channel again, please?
0: 4E, please, 232, Adam Hasty.
2: 232, Adam, hey, Gail, go over there for him.
0: Copy.
3: Is this a 911 phone only?
0: Nope.
3: Are we able to try to call back here? I checked with the residents here. They said they didn't call.
0: Okay, we'll call her.
4: 247, Adam DP.
0: I'm sorry, car with the DP.
4: 247, Adam.
0: 247, Adam, go ahead.
4: It's just a big misunderstanding. Mother's got the kid now. I'd like a chance at a launch if there's one open.
0: Copy, I'll put you up.
2: 242, Adam, I can advise on the dispute at Royal View.
0: Copy, thank you.
2: Five, two, four, six. Was there something at Royal View?
0: Yes, there's a dispute.
2: I'm off duty here. What are the details?
0: All right. 242, Adam, you can disregard. 5246. Number 3, let me start over. Number 724, your meeting was Robin Curtis, actually in a silver Buick Regal. Her son's in prison, cats have been left behind, and she needs help picking the cats up so they don't starve to death, and the staff is not allowing her.
2: You said she's outside in a silver Buick?
0: Yes, that's correct.
2: Copy. How about it?
0: Copy. And 242, Adam, you copy me.
2: Yeah, I was right.
0: She's not answering, but it looks like, according to Rapid SOS, that her phone stops at 1125 or 1129 from where she was at.
2: Copy. I'll try those addresses as well here.
0: Copy that. Any Southside car that can assist 334 on a dispute with a weapon, Southwest 14th and Harold? Car calling?
3: 336, Adam. I can go. I'll be coming from the station.
0: All right. 334?
4: 34.
0: Both cars, Southwest 14th and Harold, on a dispute with a weapon. You're meeting with Billy in a silver Kia. He went to the house next to 1206 Harold to pick up Caitlin Thompson, an ex-friend, and a guy came out of the house and pulled a handgun on him, then grabbed the girl, started hitting her, and threw her back into the house. Caller's going to be in the old church parking lot, black and white house next to 1206 Harold.
2: Copy. 232, Adam DP.
0: 232, Adam.
2: Going to be advised here on this, and we can head over for that as well.
0: Copy, I'll show you assisting.
5: 319, I'll head that way.
0: Copy, and your suspect's going to be a white male, 30 years of age, all black clothing. Yeah, there's a silver Hyundai hatchback in the driveway.
5: Can you get trip history for that address?
0: Yeah, we're actually working on it right now.
6: 261.
0: 261?

0: we're clear from Roblox, and we need to be en route to the station to meet the Southside car with the property from the prisoner.
1: Okay, I'll show you en route.
2: Five two four six. You call her back and see where she is. I went out in the bolt parking lot, but I don't see anybody.
1: Yep, I can do that.

0: Elkhart is responding to Southwest 14th and Herald. We believe it's going to be 1208 Herald. 5246, no answer, you're in.
1: Everything.
0: Welcome.
2: 3 out of D2.
0: 203 Adam.
2: This guy was GOA. Are you advised 17? Or just down the street? We'll take the shelter one next.
0: Copy, thank you.
3: P10 Adam, P10.
0: 210 Adam.
3: Got him up to jail. I'll be back in, but I would like a signal 4 if possible.
0: I'll show you out.

0: 201, Adam.
1: 201, Adam.
0: I think it's 503 Charlie to Channel 3.
1: Yep, 503 Charlie.
2: I did not get this.
1: Channel 3 for 201, Adam, please.
2: Yes.
1: Three forty-six.
2: We have one male for the wagon.
1: All right, 361.
3: I just want to only think of some of the Brabons first, and we'll head back to them.
1: Oh, okay. I'll show you the Brabons then.
0: Two oh one Adam. Yeah, can you call Washington for me, please?
1: Yep, we can do that.
4: I checked those other addresses there, and no one's said they called here. So just put me in UCL for now until somebody comes back. I'll be 10-8.
1: Copy, thanks.
5: Two thirty, Adam.
3: Advise on a civil for now. I'll be servicing that. Can I get a signal for, please?
1: Show you.
6: Go ahead.
1: Well, Robin called back, 1101 Crocker. She's there in the parking lot. She apparently missed your call, or my call.
6: Sorry.

0: 343.
1: Go ahead.
0: 242, Adam.
1: Go ahead.
0: Both cars, heavy make 640 Southwest 9th, 640 Southwest 9th. You're going to be meeting with Austin Gomat inside here. He says he's on probation for possession of marijuana. He has a pocket knife, he's been drinking, and wants to go to jail. And said he doesn't fit in. He'll go peacefully.
1: 343, copy.
2: You there, John.
0: 232.
2: We'll be at Southwest 14th and Linden Lane with that Kia. It was taken off from the church. I will play John Nora Frank 176 talking with the male here, and he's got a female. We're getting some further information if you want the other cars now.
0: All right. 319, 336, and 334. 232 Adam's going to be out with the that silver Hyundai, Southwest 14th and Linden, with a male and female.
2: 32 Adam, this is going to be the Kia. That was the caller. He's got a female with her, and so we're trying to figure out if this is the girl that was grabbed or if he just witnessed a separate incident happen.
0: Sorry about that.
1: Wagon's well, already aware, but you can put them on this trip. He's going to be ready to go pretty soon.
0: Yep, I already did. Thank you.
1: Copy that. Thanks.
0: And 361, let me know if you're going to need to take him. He was quite aggravated for the other wagon.
2: Copy all of us.
0: P2,
3: oh yeah, P2. 21,
0: Adam. Copy.

0: 21 Adam has MC fuel in as well.
1: I can answer.
0: Copy. Call calling dispatch.
2: 319, can we just take this to another channel?
0: Yep. All cars, Southwest 14th and Harold, go to 4E, please, 4E. Eastside cars, medics going to 3904 8th Street, Southwest.
2: Three twenty-four, DP.
0: 324. What are you advising? 10-8. Copy. 201 Adam. 201 Adam. It's going to be 20-minute ETA for locksmiths.
2: Thank you.
0: You're welcome.

0: 3 10. $4,100 on half a dispute. Meet with Sherry near a white Dodge Dart in the parking lot.
1: That bird's voice.

0: 346.
1: 346.
0: We're going to meet the wagon at DMAC parking lot, 17 Union.
1: Okay, just so you know, the guy they're going to get was extremely aggravated for the first wagon, so there is a chance that they may have to transport him by himself.
0: Copy. We'll just self-transport then if we can get permission.
1: Okay, 504 David.
0: Proof.
1: 346, I'll show you en route.
2: G32 LMDP.
1: Car calling.
2: G32 Adam. We added some trip notes. We have no victims to anything. We'll be back in from that.
1: Copy, I'll put y'all back in.
3: Five two four six. Advise Tenny.
1: Copy. 331, I'm gonna put you back out on that one.
0: Copy that.
2: Can I get crow for an unlock at the QT at E14th and East Euclid? Whenever they get here, it's going to be a green Jeep on the southwest side of the building. The RO or the RO's mom will be waiting here for them.
1: Okay, do they have a way to pay?
2: Yes, ma'am.
1: Okay, we'll call them.
2: 325.
1: 2620 East Madison, 2620 East Madison on half domestic.
2: I don't feel head that way.
1: Copy, 336.
2: 336.
1: 2106 Echo Valley Drive at the KC's, 2106 Echo Valley Drive. On a theft report, meet with Annie.
2: Copy.
1: 221 Adam. I sent you a Parker.
0: Travis.
1: And I'm probably going to send you the other one in the 23B since it'll be just down the road.
0: Copy.

0: 224, Adam.
1: 224, Adam.
0: I sent you a Parker.
1: Okay.
2: Two twenty-five, Adam. Be advised here, and animal control is doing their thing. Do you have a dinner open?
0: Yeah, I'll show you.
2: Copy, thanks.
1: Yeah, one cell speed and I'll take a case for Republican Fox, please.
0: Three 43, your case 19498, 19498.

0: 361.
1: 361.
0: We picked up one from Relevons. Any others?
1: No, I'm going to show you in Route 346 took their own.
0: Copy. Thank you.
2: 36 Adam, drive it.
1: 36 Adam, are you up?
2: South Union and Davis with Iowa Temp Tag, Adam, Frank, Nora, 7846. I'll advise.
1: Copy. 336 Adam has traffic, South Union and Davis.

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1: I don't have a dispute over trespass in the one. I have a half a dispute.
0: Okay, that must have changed. Never mind.
1: Yep, my partner just told me she just changed it. Sorry.
0: No worries.

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0: Okay.

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0: If it's on this one, then you can give me the missing. I can take care of it.
1: Copy, thanks.
0: I'll take the hostage suit. Copy. 327. 327.
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2: Go to
1: 3. 208, Adam. Oh, 208, Adam. I'm going to give you a half dispute at 3,000 Merle Hay. 3,000 Merle Hay. It was a dispute over trespass at the get and go, but the problem half left, Jay Lynn would still like to talk to you, and I accidentally assigned you a case number, so I'm going to sub it out.
3: Well, I'll just leave it for now. I'll let you know.
1: Gabby.
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1: Okay.
0: Two twenty-four out of DC. Unless it's a crime, unless somebody wants me, I'm GOA and 10-8.
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1: 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Where do you need him?
0: Can I get him on another channel, please?
1: Yep, let's go with 4. 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
1: Southside, nope, Central Cars. Medics are going to number 2, Southwest 9th. Southwest.

0: 336.
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0: 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She is no longer on scene.
1: Copy. .336, are you inside the store? She doesn't have a phone. I believe she called from inside the store. She's an employee there.
0: Yeah, I'm inside the store now. I guess she can just call us back when she gets back.
1: Okay.

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0: 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Any others?
1: I don't think so. Turn around.
0: Copy.
2: 203 Adam, DP.
1: 203 Adam.
2: We advise 17, problem has, we're GOA. We'll take a lunch.
1: Straight out.

0: 342.
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0: 208 Adam.
1: Hey, what was the case that was already drawn out here? Can you give that to me?
2: Yeah.
0: 19499.
1: Is that correct?
0: Yes, sir.
1: Thank
0: you. You're welcome. 342.
3: 342.
0: And 345. 345.
4: Sorry.
0: And MC2.
2: MC2.
0: All cards of welfare, maybe more of a mental. 2101 Fleur, Grays Lake, you're meeting with Jason near the bike trails above docks. Actually, I take that back. He's near the concession stand on the trail. His girlfriend's dad took off last night on foot after some 96 issues, and they just found him here. Want him to check on?
4: Copy.
3: 224 Adam.
0: 224 Adam.
3: I'll take that dispute on second and advise.
0: Gabby, thank you.

0: 325.
1: Okay, case number, please.
0: 325, case number 19501, 19501.
1: Copy, thank you.
0: You're welcome.

0: 221 Adam.
1: 221 Adam.
0: Yeah, it's close to 39 Second Avenue. Oh, disregard.
1: Disregarding.

0: 5198.
1: Can I get a case number for theft, please?
0: Copy, 5198, case number 19502-19502.
1: Case made in service.
0: Copy.

0: 201 Adam.
1: 201 Adam.
0: This is an obvious DOA. Could you drop a medic out here, though, just to do their thing? They can run cold. And also, assign a case number.
1: Copy that. 201 Adam, case number 19503-19503.
0: Thanks.
1: You're welcome. Do you need another car?
0: No, I'm fine. Go ahead and make contact with the enemy also.
1: Copy.
2: Traffic. 324. 324.
1: We have Queen, 14878.
2: One occupant, we will advise.
1: Copy, 324 has traffic at 2431 East Grand.

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1: You want to give the 17 a call back and get an updated location for us?
0: Copy. Bye-bye.

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2: Go ahead.
1: Check and welfare.
0: We're right here.
1: Copy. If you guys want to check the concession stand on the trail, I think that's where he's at. He was really hard to understand on the phone and then just stopped talking to me.
0: Yeah, we're on the south side by the boat dock where there's a concession stand on the trail.
3: Yeah, there.
0: There's one on the north side as well. I don't think there's one actually on the trail.
1: Okay, yeah, based on Rapid SOS and your guys' radio GPS, you're on the right spot. We'll still try to figure out where they're at, standby.
0: Copy.
1: .242 Adam.
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0: Yes, sir, for the dispute, 1120 Guile. 1120 Guile, you're meeting with a female. She was really hard to understand on the phone, but sounds like she's having issues with people taking things from her house.
1: Copy.
0: 1431.

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1: 346.
0: Can you put us arrest made and then put us out at 18th and Mari with a suspicious person?
1: 18th and Mari, copy. $14.35.

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0: 4807 Southeast 14th. 4807 Southeast 14th at IHOP on a PDA meeting with Frank for a Silver Subaru and a gray Honda Civic.
2: Okay. 1436. 224
0: Adam, DP. 224 Adam.
2: This is by 221 Adam. We advised or tried to be tentative.
0: Copy that. Great work.

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1: Okay.
0: 1438.

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0: Hey, can I get medics out here for a female? She's alert, conscious, breathing, just complaining about hip pain, wants to get checked out.
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0: 2724 Whitmer. 2724 Whitmer on a residential alarm. ADT is the caller for zone 1 main door. 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
2: Cool.
0: Yes, sir. There's a name and number in your trip in reference to it if you want to give them a call.
2: Give them a call in reference to what?
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0: 3-10.
1: Then I volunteered on my 17th and Force with a bicyclist. I can advise.
0: 17th and Force, copy.

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0: Copy that, 500 David.
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0: 336, case number 19,505-19505.
1: Okay, thanks.
0: Cool.
1: Through it. Well, my partner, no, I think there's going to be an intoxicated gentleman coming outside that we may want to have a conversation with.
0: Copy. 308, London.
2: Yeah, I'll go talk to him. We're at 34th and Forest at the Casey's. Just show us on it.
0: Copy.

0: 3:10
1: PD? 3:10.
0: Advise. And then I can take the Randall on the floor.
1: Copy. Yeah, the camera.
0: Sir, I do.
1: Copy that. Thank you.

0: 321.
1: I built myself a trip. 24 is going to join me.
0: Copy that. Hi, what's your David?
2: Copy.
0: 1502.

0: Really.
1: Really.
0: Revise, I don't think this guy's going to be a problem, so we'll be tonight.
1: Roger that. 343. 343. And 243, Adam.
2: 243, Adam.
1: 43, Adam. Both cars are welfare check. 2002 Indian Law. 2002 Indian Law, looking for a gray Nissan Titan. Queen William William, 647 in the parking lot. Male passed out with the windows up.
2: Copy. 343, copy.
1: Southside cars at these going to the 100 block of East Leland on the public assist. They'll drive at 1504.
0: 346.
1: Go ahead.
0: We can take that for those two, that welfare check for those two cars.
1: Copy that, thank you. 243, Adam, and 343, you're back in.
2: Copy, thank you.
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4: I'll be going to the address
1: in the trip zone. Copy that. You want another?
4: Negative.
1: Copy. Eastside cars next, you're going to the 3500 block of Capitol State Fair on breathing problems. I'll advise at 1505.

0: Southside Cars, next year at the airport, 5800 flu on heart problems, old guys at 1512.
1: Two forty-three, Adam.
0: Hey, can we get medics for an adult male, alert, conscious breathing, complaining of dehydration, can't stand up. We're at the corner of Southeast 5th and East Livingston.
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0: East Army Post. 11-11 East Army Post in front of the Ross on a hit and run report, meeting with Julietta and a blue Mazda.
1: Copy.
0: 336, Adam.
2: What?
0: 5807, Fleur. 5807 of Florida, vision signs on a hot dispute, meeting with Travis, wants to talk to you about some suspicious people in the long run scene.
2: 1516.

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0: 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Advised tonight.
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0: 24-12-47th Street. Vandalism report. Maybe more of a bird meeting with Maria.
1: Howard.
0: 15-17.

0: 321. 39, 38, 13th. 393, 13th Street. On a runaway report, meeting with Danielle. 1521.
1: 3300 MLK. I'll be on the back side of 5E. I'll be out with three suspicious. Can I get another car, please?
0: Copy. Is it 1033?
1: Nope, not 33.
0: Copy, 304.
2: I'm direct.
0: 1522.

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0: Copy.

0: Relay, Drummond.
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0: I'm looking at Washington, roughly. I'll get stopped yet. So, lime green charger, no plate, occupied once by a black male, we will pass. Looks like we're turning down Mont Damon, so we'll be roughly Mont Damon, okay.
1: Copy that, through really head traffic, I'm okay in Mont Damon. Let me know when you're getting stopped. Copy, stop, I'm okay in Mont Damon.
0: We are on MLK just past Mont Damon. He didn't end up taking the turn. We'll let you know.
1: Copy that. South of MLK and Mont Damon.

0: 345.
1: 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We'll be tight.
0: Copy.

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2: Hey, Dispatcher 43, Jacob actually just called into dispatch in Polo Season, Omaha.
0: Copy, is he still on the line?
2: Negative, but he said he was going to call his mom, so we'll see.
0: Copy, that might be him.
2: You're welcome.

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1: 5381.
0: You put me on the trespass at 800 Mulberry.
1: 800 Mulberry on the trespass, copy.

0: 346, do you see?
1: 346.
0: We're able to advise here. Do we need to take those two trespasses at Mulberry or help with the other one?
1: I'll actually stand by. 5381. Five, three, eight, one. 5381, Loomis. No answer, 1540. 342, are you at list 5381?
2: Three forty-two, go ahead.
1: Are you out with 5381?
2: Yes, I am.
1: Okay, copy that. We have another trespass holding at the same address with meeting with security about 3 5 miles on the 7th floor. Is that the same thing?
2: That's correct.
1: Copy that, thank you.
0: Really?
1: Warning, we will be sitting.

0: 336 at him, BB.
1: Go ahead.
0: I had a trip note regarding extra patrol, the tents and Eames requesting. You can do the trip for that. I'll be sending.
1: Heavy.
2: 23 DP.
1: 323.
2: Did get a hold of mom, she declined to report for now. Advised.
1: Copy.

0: 331. Could you put aside with a suspicious vehicle at the Stop and Shop 5000 Southwest 9th Street? It's occupied one time, four of us.
1: Copy, 5000 Southwest 9th, suspicious vehicle.
2: 500, David.
1: 500.
2: Tag that abandoned on East Walnut. You can clear it.
1: Copy that, thank you.

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2: 334.
0: Both cars are domestic flight. 414, you still up. 414, you still up. Criminal caller advises a black male in a white shirt, brown khaki shorts that's hitting a black female wearing a maroon shirt and plaid pants. Look to be dragging her into the apartment building.
1: Copy.
0: Okay. 1548.

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0: Copy.
1: 1551.
2: Firefighter, I'll take it. I'm just a few blocks off heading that way. Disregard him.
1: Shariana, thank you, sir. 343.
0: Sounds right. Thank you, sir. Back in service.
1: 1551.

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1: 5-1.
0: Case number, please.
1: 5-1, David. Case number 19508-19508.
0: Thanks.
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2: Central and Southside cars broadcast on Impossible OWI, last seen northbound on Southeast 14 from Hartford. It's a black Dodge Ram, Ocean George Edward 714 with an American flag stuck on the rear window, was swerving in other lanes, possibly intoxicated, under broadcast 1355.
0: 512.
3: 501. Yeah, 2417, 47th to check on cameras.
1: Copy.
0: 500, David.
1: 500.
0: Okay, reference that East 14th, Parker. Can you identify the NBSD officer for that neighborhood and assign it to them for follow-up tomorrow?
1: Copy.

You said cars broadcast on a left bus, last seen northbound on Hubble from East University is a white Jeep with dealer plates driving at a high rate of speed, almost hitting several vehicles on a broadcast 1556.

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1: Hey, can you have my partner meet me at Southeast 5th and Wilmer's? Sounds like you had a mail take up running for a mail. I'm not sure if I put the mail here with me now.
0: Gabby is a 33.
1: Negative, he's cooperative for now.
0: Copy that, 334.
2: 334, I'm pulling up on him right now.
0: Copy.

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1: 321.
0: You get a wagon for one female, 4 County Road, please. My mileage is 2.1.
1: Kathy, 361.
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0: 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I think she was maybe getting into a vehicle, so I'm not sure if she's already left.
1: Kind of that worried out.

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0: 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Southeast 14th and County Line, just north of, there's a male with a red shirt and a bag beside him down on the ground.
1: Copy.
0: 336, Adam.
3: Go ahead.
0: We got no answer.
3: Copy.
0: 327. 327. East 17th and East Walnut on a PDA for a silver nudge ram and a red Silverado.
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1: 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The second car didn't have any other info.
0: Copy.
1: 16-8.

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1: 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Are you able to take a half to speed at 10-11 Locust?
3: Yeah, I can take care of it.
1: Copy, show you on it. Thank you. You'll be meeting with security about some homeless people who are in a one-mile scene.
3: Copy.
1: 16-11.

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0: 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We're going to give it to you.
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1: Copy.
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0: 5381.
1: 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I'm at Denver Locus. I see no one.
0: I'll give them a call, standby.
1: Copy, thank you.
0: You're welcome.
2: Okay. 361.
0: Go ahead.
2: Picked up one female west. Any others?
0: No, I don't think so.
2: Copy, we'll be in Oxford County. Starting mile is going to be 76.6.
0: Copy.

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0: 1618.

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0: Nah, 323 took care of it already.
1: Yeah, but thank you. You're static.
0: 1620.

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0: And 325.
2: 325.
0: As far as the residential alarm, 3306 East 13th. 3306 East 13th Street. Vivian's the caller for a front door zone 1 drop. Contact was made with a panel. It sounds like a granddaughter is on the scene and doesn't have the passcode.
2: Copy for both.
0: Three thirty-six Adam. Yeah. My answer 1623. 334. 334. 334, Sosa? No answer. We'll call one of them at 1623.
3: 336, I'm sorry, you're calling. I'm on the phone.
0: Oh, yeah, we were. The original 1017 is calling back in. Are you still wanting to meet with her so she can identify that guy?
3: Negative at this time. If that changes, then I'll get her details and give her a call back. Thank you.
0: Copy. He said cars are going to the 3400 block at East Oak, so I'm just paying no advice at 1624.

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1: 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Paul Victor Nora 815, swerving all over the roadway, possibly intoxicated, and a broadcast 1625.

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1: Go ahead, sir.
0: Checking over.
1: I'm 10-2. If you want to update my location, just east of the intersection, that'd be great, please.
0: Copy.

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0: 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He's not too sure on the address, so I'll get that to you when I've got that confirmed.
1: Copy.

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0: Sunship found property 3700. How about the QT meeting with staff?
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0: 1635.

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1: Go ahead.
0: Got this mail dropped off at 5402 Southwest 7th, and then you can clear Mississippi.
1: Copy.

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1: 201 Adam.
0: Can you clear me with a case in 1042?
1: Copy. Have a good night.
2: Thanks.
1: You're welcome.
2: 500, David.
1: 500.
2: There's 319s available. Can you have them flip towards 304 Adam stop? Yeah.
1: Copy. 319.
0: Copy.
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0: 500, David. Five oh one.
1: It was
0: East Parks is 1041 as well.
1: Okay.
0: Three 31.
1: Go ahead.

0: East Parks is 1041 as well.
1: Okay.
0: Go ahead. 6500 Southeast 5th. 6500 Southeast 5th Street on a dispute over trespass. You're meeting with Victor at the main office. Having some issues with juveniles in the area.
2: Copy.
0: And 333.
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0: Both cars are residential alarm, 3000 Southwest 37th. 3000 Southwest 37th Street, Primer is a caller for a panic alarm with no keys.
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0: 321.
1: Sorry. I'm going to be out with this female on Elbow and Douglas, or East Douglas. She got a cut on her left hand, bleeding pretty bad. Can you send medics? She's a left object of here.
0: Kevin, you want a second car as well?
1: Yeah, if you want to just throw them this way, not 33.
0: Copy. 327. Chain route to says 321. How about on East Douglas, not 1033?
2: 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Union, East 17th.

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1: 361.
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0: Now be a short for this accident unknown at the 10.7 by 235 eastbound. Unknown description of the vehicle, but their tire fell off and the windshield is smashed.
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1: Got me.
0: 1702.
1: Go ahead.
0: Can you go to channel 2, please?
1: Yep.
2: Three thirty-three DP. Equipment just okay, thanks. Equipment shows okay, it's sending.
0: Copy. 324. 3306 East 13th. 3306 East 13th Street on a residential alarm. This is the caller for an audible burg alarm zone, one at the front door, several other drops as well. No keys.
1: Copy.

0: 331.
1: You should have a suspicious vehicle. It's going to be Ocean Henry John 068, and we'll be at the flats on 5th.
0: Copy. What building are you guys near?
1: 7121, and can we get crew started as well?
0: Copy.

0: 327.
1: 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Iowa plate King Union Zebra 774. I'm just before the Guthrie exit going westbound.
0: Heavy.
2: .305. Show me around to 541 35th. I'm gonna try to locate the Jenkins phone over there.
0: 541 35th, copy or another.
2: If you got one available.
0: Copy, and was that 541 or 531?
3: Three done.
0: Maybe start to assist 305. He's looking for a vehicle involved in his trip. I believe it's 531 35th Street.
3: Copy that.
0: And 310, my apologies, 541 35th Street. Correct. And I'm looking for a phone. Looking for a phone, copy.
3: 541 35th. 1706. 334. 334. Anything to interest pass
0: supervisor on there? Copy, thank you.
2: .336.
0: 7108 Lake Ridge. 710 Lake Ridge Avenue on a threat report meeting with Emily.
2: Copy.
0: 1707.

0: Really?
1: Really?
0: You're right, Kenny.
1: Kenny? $500, dude.
2: Nice to fill me in, or I'm supposed to be out here for a little bit.
1: Copy.
3: 319, same traffic.
1: Copy.
4: Is there another car that can assist me and help block traffic for this guy? 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
1: He's going to be in the westbound lanes if you want to replace him just before Guthrie.
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1: Both cars have been route to 7121 Southeast 5th for an AIR. I don't have a case number for it yet.
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1: 324.
2: Everything checks okay here. 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
0: 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This is going to be a super old address for this guy.
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0: Hello, case number, please.
1: 321, case number 19514,
0: 19514. Copy. I'm going to be transporting this juvenile to Lutheran for a 229. Mileage is 22.0.
1: Copy. Brittany's got all her clothes back on, and she promised to keep them on. I'll be back in.
2: Copy.
1: Three oh four Adam.
3: Assisted by 500 on 319 with the case. I'll be back in.
2: Copy.
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1: Go ahead.
0: Negative on highway, over.
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2: 327, can 324 help us out with traffic for a little bit?
0: I think so. 324.
1: Go ahead, sir.
0: I will also have you assist with traffic control on this accident. It'll be about 11.7 just before Guthrie westbound lanes.
1: Copy that.
0: 1717.
3: 323, have them block off westbound traffic in the westernmost lane starting right after the East Euclid exit.
0: Copy, 324.
1: What was your ask?
0: 325.
4: 325. You cleared me assisted from this, and you can leave that two-man in. I'll go block off that traffic.
0: Triana, thank you, 324.
1: We greatly appreciate it.
0: Really? Go ahead.
4: Well, thanks, trespass target.
0: Thank you.

0: 334, actually, stand by for the next. 333.
1: Go ahead.
0: Well, actually, both cars stand by. I just have a priority come in. All right, 33 and 34, Southeast 14th and East Beale. Southeast 14th and East Beale on a welfare check. Car marked car, so there's a Hispanic male wearing a hat, no shirt, tan pants, and no shoes. Possible 1096 issues. He's spinning around in the middle of the road, jumping in front of cars.
1: Copy.
0: Seventeen twenty.

0: 327.
1: The staff that I'm with, he shaved his rotor clean off. He's going to need a tow if he can start one for me.
0: Copy.
1: And you think you can try that other half? I'm trying to call them on the phone, but they're not answering.
0: Copy.
1: That'd be Diane, the original driver.
0: Copy that.

0: 327.
1: Diane did not answer us either.
0: Copy, thank you. You can... no one.
1: Copy, 325.
2: 325?
1: You've been disregarded, you're back in.
2: Copy, I was just on the phone with 323, he was saying that the traffic is pretty heavy going by fast. I'm going to block that lane that he's in just to give them a little bit of a safety cushion.
1: Copy that.

0: 503.
1: I drove by Zombie 14th and East Deal. I didn't see anybody. Step one.
0: Copy. 333.
2: Okay.
0: And 334.
3: 34, go ahead.
0: 503 is passing through. He doesn't see anything. Just 043.

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1: Copy, thank you.

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1: 61 up west, any others?
0: Maybe. 331.
1: 331, we're still waiting for IDAT, so we won't be needing them quite yet.
0: Copy. 361, showing route.
1: Copy, thank you.
0: You're welcome. 1726. 305.
2: Just lost a black sedan, Ford, sorry, SUV, similar to like an Edge, their alley, 14th place in Uni. I lost him. He's ducking and even here. No plates if anyone's in the area.
0: Copy. All listed cars I'll show you on it. You're looking for a black SUV, possibly Ford Edge style, no plates.
3: You know if it went north or northbound.
2: I've got it here. He tucked back in the parking lot. It's an Oxbud. Probably ran from it. Black male, dreads out here.
0: Copy, 305, you got a clothing description?
1: I do not. I only saw him driving.
0: Copy that. 305 is out with a vehicle unoccupied just north of 15th and University in the parking lot.
1: Copy.
0: Copy.
1: 305, no one needs to be coming out to this.
0: Copy that, and all cars are out to 15th and Uni on the chase, you can slow down. 5-1, David.
4: Good.
0: Redirect on that chase.
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0: And 500.
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0: Copy. 327.
3: Redmond. 319. I want to clarify with 305, but I don't believe this was a chase. I think the guy just so bailed before he could get him stopped.
0: Copy. 305. Purcell. 319, he's 10-2 on channel 2. I'll get him when he comes back.
3: Copy.
0: Dispatch animal control. Hey, sir, right there. 42 for the night.

0: 336 Adam.
1: Go ahead.
0: Animal control's gone for the night. I sent you the animal bite. 1810 Wantress back in the manor, number 209, meeting with Kathy.
1: Okay.

0: Sussex Cars, next you're going to 2100 block of Evergreen. I'm the abdominal pain, though, is at 1730.
1: 305. You can clear everyone from this. All I have on is traffic. I'll be in the area in case he's walking around. People around here that live here aren't too cooperative with me.
0: Copy that. And then can you just clarify, did the vehicle actually take off on you, or did he just start there before he could get caught up?
1: When I turned on him, he took off, went through the alleys. When I found it, he's gone. But he's just ducking me. All I had was traffic.
0: Copy that. 500 even.
2: Copy. Where's he at right now?
0: 15th and Uni, just north of in the parking lot, not with a vehicle. And all Westside cars open straight back in.
3: Well, 327.
0: Hey, Diane finally called back. She's just over Hole Avenue in the eastbound lanes.
3: Copy, thanks. I'm out with her now.
0: Copy.
2: David. You need to check with 305 if he needs anything or if he's good.
1: 305.
2: No, I'm good.
0: Copy. 500 direct.
2: Copy. I'll be in service in the area.
0: Copy. And then just no Westside cars. Be on the lookout for a black male wearing dreads. Nothing further.
3: 503 DP.
0: 503.
3: I set it up, you're up 10-8.
0: Copy.

0: 324.
1: Go ahead, sir.
0: Sent you guys a welfare check, 3900 Cornell. 3900 Cornell. It's a crime alert caller. If you noticed on a neighborhood app of some sort, a post from a female named Jennifer, said she was going to go to bed and die, a few other things, about 15 minutes ago. I got this address from her driver's license.
1: Copy.
0: Five one, David. Five one, David, you're calling. Five one. Yeah, 501, I have a message holding for you.
2: Copy, I'll see you.
0: 500.
3: Is that missing down at Prospect Park?
0: I'm sorry, sir, I think your radio might have been cut off. Did you say you wanted to take that?
3: No, I'm asking, is the missing down at Prospect Park?
0: Yeah, I got one holding at the parking lot down at Prospect Park, and then another one holding on the south side.
3: Copy. Can you see if the parked car down there can take that?
0: Copy that.
4: 4941, we have it. We're just without a computer. Can you give us the details?
0: Yeah, you're meeting with a Jew and a black Nissan Rogue at 1301 Prospect. She's reporting her brother-in-law. Ambrose missing. We don't have a date of birth.
4: Copy.
0: 1735.

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1: 3367.
0: Can you bounce my trip back momentarily, show me out at 5661 floor with a gentleman involved in an earlier trespass issue? I'll advise.
1: Copy.

0: 321.
1: And you remember what my case number is?
0: Yeah, 321. Your case is 19514.
1: 19514. Thank you.
0: You're welcome.
1: Three 24 DP. 324. We know, I forgot no answer, so UTL, 10-8.
0: Copy.
2: 5-1, dude.
0: 5-1.
2: Can you get dispatch on the channel reference message strip?
0: Yeah, channel 4.
2: Copy.
3: Chris.
2: For traffic.
0: 324.
4: Me at first and Douglas. Queen Ocean Victor 462. Occupy twice above us.
0: Heavy 324 out of traffic, first and Douglas. Now.
1: Three times. Now with the suspicious vehicle, it's going to be a red 4 fusion. Ninth and College, occupied by 3.
0: Copy, Ninth and College.
1: Sorry, can you tell me?
0: Just repeating your location.
1: Ninth and College at the Recreation Center.
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0: Thank you.
2: .4941.
0: Go ahead.
2: Can you check on Wednesday if there's a trip up here for medics to Prospect Park?
0: Copy, somewhere.
2: Maybe sometime around 7 a.m.
0: Copy.

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1: Go ahead.
0: We're not seeing any Metatrips out there, but on that date and time that you gave us, but we'll do a little bit more digging.
1: I'm sorry, can you repeat that, some background?
0: We haven't had any trips out at Prospect Park for medics since the 11th.
1: Copy, thanks.
0: You're welcome.

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1: Good.
0: Just saying, on the dogfight over the time, animal control's gone for the night.
1: You know it.

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1: Go ahead, sir.
0: And 305. And 501 David for info.
2: Good.
0: Both cars, the assault just occurred at Bates Park, 330 Clark Street. You're meeting with Tamika. She was just assaulted by an older black male wearing a yellow shirt, armed with a cane. He hit her with the cane. She's refusing medics. Sounds like he's still on scene near the trees.
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2: Oh, copy.

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0: If I was want to trespass, then you can show me back on that animal back.
1: Copy, thank you.

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1: 346.
0: Clear Southwest 3rd Market with the red Toyota Camry. License plate Robert Ida, X-ray 393. Looks like it's occupied three times. Will it drive?
1: Copy. 346, how's traffic at Southwest 4th and Market?
2: 05, I'll have the middle of the yellow shirt, almost at 2nd and Clark in the wooded area.
1: Copy, you're on me, hold.
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1: Wait, 3DP.
0: Go ahead.
1: Unless 27 needs me for more, you can claim me assisted and I can take my half to you.
0: Oh, actually, stand by, I just had a priority come in. 325.
1: 325?
0: Alright, 23 and 25, I sent you a welfare check. It's a return trip, 3900 Cornell. 3900 Cornell, you're checking here for a Jennifer, possibly suicidal with some 1096 issues. This is just your DL address, and 324 is ETL West 10.
1: 23, I copy. I can head to that address and advise for now. If you want to have 25, just check the area in regards to that half dispute. Problem has there going to be two black males and one black female, all the juvenile.
0: Copy. 325.
1: 325 on the right.
0: Thank you. 1754.
2: Go ahead.
0: Checking, Walter.
2: We're all good here. Thanks for checking.
0: Heavy.
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0: Anyone needs to break for a person down, he's 25th in Euclid.
2: E21 DP. 321. Case made, and then I can say I advise.
0: Copy that. Shoyana, thank you.

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0: 336.
1: I need a case number, please.
0: 336, case number 19516-19516.
1: Copy, thank you.
0: You're welcome.

0: 327.
1: I had a note just for your 43. I'll be out here for a little while.
0: Copy that.

0: 4951.
1: We'll take a case number on this missing.
0: Copy. Case number is going to be 19,517-19517.
1: 19517, copy.

0: 342.
1: Go ahead.
0: And 343.
2: 343.
0: Booker dispute, 218 6th Avenue. Caller said there's a black male and orange sir outside of this address. He was yelling and screaming, kill me earlier. No weapons seen. Sounds like he's arguing with another male on scene, but they couldn't see the other male.
1: Copy.
2: 43, copy.
3: 333 DP.
0: 333.
3: Advise, I can take the missing.
0: Copy that, I'll show you.
1: 345 DP.
0: 345.
1: Driver's exchange, 10-8.
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2: Jim projects okay. She's just having a bad day. Didn't want any of her help. You can clear this as that, and I will head to the Vandal if 25 wants to stop by with the camera real quick.
1: Copy. 325.
3: 325. Does he call what I need on this trip?
1: Yes, she did.
2: 23. Sorry. I also spoke to her. You can clear that advice.
1: Copy, 325, direct.
3: I'm direct. I'm just down the street from the Vandal. I can take it.
1: Copy, 323, direct.
2: Direct, I'll take the interim then.
1: Copy that.
0: 336, Adam.
1: 336, Adam.
4: Two and secure. Can you give it to Samina call? Have them let me in, or do you have a code potentially?
1: Copy, we'll give them a call first.

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1: 34.
0: I'm going to head for this Cruelty. Animal Control's gone for the night. 5100 block of Southeast 14th. Sounds like the entrance of the PetSmart Home Depot. Caller is concerned for two huskies that are out with a homeless individual without any water.
1: Hi, Brett.
0: 336, Adam.
2: Go ahead.
0: 17's on the way out.
2: Thank you.
0: You're welcome.

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1: My caller wanted me to know what's yelling screaming out here.
0: Negative, looks like a crime alert.
1: Copy, if I just clear the jail for now. 10-8.
0: Copy, 342 direct.
1: Shit.

0: 324.
1: May have a head for this welfare. 4940 East 14th, Unit 263 at the Motel 6, checking on Jessica Luna. Called him out of mom, said she was separating from her husband, a Weber Luna, and he was apparently violent.
2: Copy. Do we know if the husband is here or if she's separated from him?
1: Last they knew that they were both there.
2: Got it.

0: 325.
1: Can I see your number, please?
0: Case is going to be 19,518-19518.
1: Copy, thank you.
0: You're welcome. And Southside Cars, next en route to 5515 Southeast 14th on the Fall. And Southside Cars, fire departments en route to 925 High Street on a fire alarm. Both will advise 1812.

0: 361.
1: 361?
0: We picked up one south from 331. Anybody else has, you're waiting?
1: Not that I know of at this time. I can show you around.
0: Copy. Thank you.
1: You're welcome.

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1: 304, Adam.
0: I'll take the case number, please.
1: Copy. That case is going to be 19,519,19519.
0: Copy, thanks. You're welcome. 331. 331. Could you show us en route to the
1: station for property, please? Copy, will do. Suspect cars, fire burns are at the 1201 East Army Post on vehicle fire. They'll advise. 1817. And suspect cars, a car to brake on that vehicle fire, 1201 East Army Post, advise.
2: 333, don't stand back.
1: Copy, any car to back of 333 and fire department of vehicle fire, 1201 East Arcos.
3: 334, I could go that way. You can clear me, everything checks okay.
1: Copy that. Both cars, 1201 East Army Post, at the New China Buffet, got a van unoccupied in the parking lot that's on fire. Got a couple calls on this.
2: Copy.
0: 336, I'm right over here. I can go for one of those cars.
1: Copy, do you want me to bounce you back at all?
0: All right, clear my case, mate.
3: 334, I'm on C9 now. The whole hood's on fire.
1: Copy. And 333, I'll show you back in.
2: Copy.
1: I should be back on that, missing.
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0: Disregard.
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0: Sunset Cars broadcast of Possible WI, Indian Nolan, Easter Lake. Last thing going northbound, a black Toyota license plate, Henry Boy Boy 965, was swerving all over the road, almost hit a few mailboxes. Broadcast in 1820.
1: Hey, if you want to relay this to fire, there is a gas tank that's in the back of the trunk of this minivan.
0: Copy.

0: 327.
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0: Got it.

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1: Copy, 361.
0: 361.
1: We have a mail to go at Bates Park, 330 Clark.
0: Copy, we're just pulling up the jail now, so we'll get it after.

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0: Grab it at 361.
2: Order, thank you.
0: Got it.
2: 334. FD just showed up on scene and the car's fully engulfed in flames now.
0: Got it.

0: 308.
1: Does staff want to meet, or do they just want us to check the area for?
0: Yeah, just to check the area.
1: Copy. We're UTL, and we'll go to the domestic flats.
0: Copy that. I'll see you.

0: 333.
1: Can I have a case number, please?
0: Case number 19,521, 19521.
1: Probably thinking
0: of love. 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
0: Gabby. 308.
1: Good.
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1: Yep.

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0: Got it.
1: 361. 361. Drop one off at county. We'll be in Rapture of Westside Pickup.
0: Got it.

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1: 4941, go ahead.
0: Case was made, if you can have a sergeant approve that, and we actually ended up locating him, so we subbed it out.
1: Okay. Remember that?

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1: Go ahead.
0: Got a dispute for you. 1549 Harriet Street, the Harriet Boat Ramp, you know, with Lori here saying there's people threatening her and her dog, going to be a female and her boyfriend, going to be close to the solar panels.
1: Copy.
0: 323.
2: So definitely, sir, if you want to broadcast that the run car in this accident is going to be a black Dodge Charger with damage to the front passenger side rear mirror.
0: Copy. Do we get an accurate play on that at all?
2: Had the witness and the victim both say it was that plate. Plate does not come back to that car, obviously, but they were absolutely positive it was a Charger.
0: Copy. Eastside Cars, been looking for a black Dodge Charger. License plate, King William Boy 123. Going to have some front end damage and rear, or side mirror damage. Well,

0: Really?
1: Really?
0: Hey, the trip number, please.
1: Got it. Trip number is T as in Tom, 260-123-736. 123-736.
0: 123-736. Thank you.

0: 310.
1: 310.
0: And 319.
2: 319.
0: I'm going to show you both assistant fire department on this brush fire. 1310-6 at the Bethel. There's a fire in the alleyway behind the Bethel that was lit by a white male in a white t-shirt. It took off northbound if you want to check the area.
2: Copy.
1: Copy.
0: Any officer have contact with a William Taylor advice? Any officer have contact with a William Taylor device? Cesar Carlos, Fire Department, turn off to 5310 Southeast 24th Street and fire alarm. They'll advise 1846.

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1: Let them know, or let fire know that's close to the forest. So if they just come to 6th and Forest, go down the alleyway.
0: Copy.

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0: Copy. Case is going to be 19,522, 195-22.
1: Copy that, and then I'll let you know when I'm ready for crew.

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0: You can disregard 319.
1: Copy, 319, direct.
2: Copy.
3: Three three three DP.
1: 333.
3: Case made, I can take the accident in the 32.
1: Copy, appreciate it. Straight on.

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1: Copy, thank you. I'll show you on.

0: 346.
1: Go ahead.
0: Oh, yeah, for an unknown problem. 926 Oak Ridge, building 301. Got an open line right now with no response. A lot of yelling and screaming.
1: Copy. Do you have a unit number for that?
0: So far, nothing. We're looking at trip history and whatnot.
1: Copy. Thanks so much. Yeah, we're on our way.

0: 361. 361. Take 12 west. 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
1: Not at this time. I can see you back around.
0: Copy. Thank you.

0: Real ADP.
1: Truing?
0: Well, they didn't like me at all, but human advice. I mean.
1: Copy, then I'll show you on this message.
0: Copy, if we spoke to her earlier, you can show us out at her apartment, 37-10-56, on Paul Wolf, actually.
1: Copy that, will do. Three forty-three. I'll advise on that, Wolf, sir, in the 43. Copy. I'll show you on.
2: Three twenty-three DP.
1: Three twenty-three.
2: Base mid time.

0: 345.
1: Yeah, with a suspicious vehicle at the boat ramp. In log, Iowa plate, Green Union, Henry 522, please.
0: Copy.
2: Can you go ahead and start me curl toe now for a Honda Odyssey? Got a lot of damage to it.
0: Copy that. West side cars, next round to 2400, 30th Street on St. Crescent, Novi, 1901.

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1: I spoke with the caller on that trip in the 22. 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
0: Assistant fire,